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Thank you once again to Bill Dyke for kicking off our Tuesday evening. Greg over here with you all the way till midnight. Going to make this hour the best of the best with Manfred Mann and Eddie Money. Right now, here's Peter Francis, Show Me the West on 92.7 WBLI, the greatest hits of all time.

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8: With our big high pressure system overhead, we'll stay warm and humid for a while. We may start to see some showers and thunderstorms popping up on Thursday and especially Friday, with low pressure moving up from the Mississippi Valley. For the overnight hours, clear, and we're in the low 70s. Hot and humid on Wednesday. It'll be a sunny day, afternoon high in the low 90s, and the heat index up there around 100, so we'll be pretty uncomfortable. Maybe a shower or two by Thursday afternoon. I'm meteorologist Steve Hamilton.
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92.7 WVLI, the greatest hits of all time, middle of your 7 o'clock hour here on a Tuesday evening. Still more on the way from Jimmy Buffett. We got Queen, David Bowie, and this one from Pat Benatar. Love is a Battlefield on 92.7 WVLI.

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Middle of your 7 o'clock hour on this beautiful Tuesday night. Still more coming up from the Beatles, but right now here's Eddie Money. 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

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Just past, well, getting closer to 8 o'clock here on WVLI. It's Greg O. inviting, of course, to listen to Denny Case this Friday from 11 a.m. for the mystery location where Mike Tamano will be out and about at that mystery location, giving out clues to find him. The first person to find him will win a pair of tickets to see Lynyrd Skynyrd at the Credit One Amphitheater on August 15th. Here's Queen and David Bowie.

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6: With our big high pressure system overhead, we'll stay warm and humid for a while. We may start to see some showers and thunderstorms popping up on Thursday and especially Friday, with low pressure moving up from the Mississippi Valley. For the overnight hours, clear, and we're in the low 70s. Hot and humid on Wednesday. It'll be a sunny day, afternoon high in the low 90s, and the heat index up there around 100, so we'll be pretty uncomfortable. Maybe a shower or two by Thursday afternoon. I'm meteorologist Steve Hamilton.
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1: NBC News Radio, I'm Scott Carr. President Trump says military strikes on Iran will continue until he says it's enough. Telling Fox News if Iran doesn't begin to negotiate, the U.S. would begin to hit bridges and power plants in the country.
2: The only way you can negotiate with these people is through strength, and the only strength is military strength.
1: This as the U.S. reimposes a naval blockade on the Strait of Hormuz. ICE agents are being told to pause any vehicle stops for the time being after two deadly shootings involving agents happened in less than a week. In Maine yesterday, a 26-year-old man from Colombia was shot and killed by an ICE agent. That just days after a Mexican immigrant was fatally shot by an ICE agent during a traffic stop in Houston. Forecasters say a dangerous heat wave is once again hitting the Northeast and Mid-Atlantic this week. Millions across the region, they say, will see temperatures approaching triple digits along the I-95 corridor through Friday. Scott Carr, NBC News Radio.
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Just past 8 o'clock on a Tuesday. Let's kick it off with the Beatles, Penny Lane. 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Penny Lane.

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0: 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Just past 8 o'clock on this beautiful Tuesday evening. Grego here till midnight with all of the greatest hits of all time. And of course, here on the Valley, it's Illinois Lottery Week. 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
6: With our big high pressure system overhead, we'll stay warm and humid for a while. We may start to see some showers and thunderstorms popping up on Thursday and especially Friday, with low pressure moving up from the Mississippi Valley. For the overnight hours, clear, and we're in the low 70s. Hot and humid on Wednesday. It'll be a sunny day. Afternoon high in the low 90s, and the heat index up there around 100, so we'll be pretty uncomfortable. Maybe a shower or two by Thursday afternoon. I'm meteorologist Steve Hamilton.
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92.7 WVLI, the greatest hits of all time, middle of your 8 o'clock hour on this Tuesday evening. Still more coming from Rod Stewart and the Monkees. Here's Dire Straits with Sultans of Swing. 92.7 WVLI, the greatest hits of all time.

92.7 WVLI, the greatest hits of all time. Nearly 9 o'clock here on this Tuesday evening. It is Greg O here till midnight, inviting you to the Newton County Pumpkin Vine Fair in Kentland. Hey, make the plans to drop by tomorrow from 5 to 6 p.m. to meet up with Mike Ruble, then stay for the rides and good food happening at the Newton County Fairgrounds. Don't miss it.

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Almost 9 o'clock on this Tuesday evening. It is Greg Hill here till midnight. 9 o'clock is on the way. Wild Cherry and the Eagles. It's Rod Stewart, Forever Young. 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
6: With our big high-pressure system overhead, we'll stay warm and humid for a while. We may start to see some showers and thunderstorms popping up on Thursday and especially Friday, with low pressure moving up from the Mississippi Valley. For the overnight hours, clear, and we're in the low 70s. Hot and humid on Wednesday. It'll be a sunny day, afternoon high in the low 90s, and the heat index up there around 100, so we'll be pretty uncomfortable. Maybe a shower or two by Thursday afternoon. I'm meteorologist Steve Hamilton.
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1: NBC News Radio, I'm Scott Carr. President Trump says military strikes on Iran will continue until he says it's enough, telling Fox News Iran has a lot of fight in them, but their military's been significantly degraded, he says, and that the only way to negotiate with Iran is through strength. He threatens the U.S. may start to hit bridges and power plants in the country if Iran doesn't start serious negotiations. Reports say ICE agents will end most vehicle stops for the foreseeable future. This after two deadly shootings involving ICE agents in the last week. A 26-year-old man from Colombia was shot and killed by an ICE agent in Maine Monday. In both cases, officials said the men killed were not the intended targets. Lindsey Graham's sister's been sworn in to fill his South Carolina U.S. Senate seat following his sudden passing last Saturday. A ceremony swearing in Darlene Graham took place on the Senate floor Tuesday afternoon. Scott Carr, NBC News Radio.
0: 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Like this.

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It's past 9 o'clock on a Tuesday evening with Greco. Still more coming up from the Eagles and Bad Company. Here's Eric Clapton with Wonderful Tonight on 92.7 WBLI, the greatest hits of all time.

0: 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It's past 9 o'clock on this Tuesday evening. It is Greg O here till midnight. Of course, inviting you to check out Bill. That's right, our very own Bill Dyke. 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
2: With our big high pressure system overhead, we'll stay warm and humid for a while. We may start to see some showers and thunderstorms popping up on Thursday and especially Friday, with low pressure moving up from the Mississippi Valley. For the overnight hours, clear, and we're in the low 70s. Hot and humid on Wednesday. It'll be a sunny day, afternoon high in the low 90s, and the heat index up there around 100, so we'll be pretty uncomfortable. Maybe a shower or two by Thursday afternoon. I'm meteorologist Steve Hamilton.
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Middle of your 9 o'clock hour on this Tuesday evening. Still more coming up from Bad Company and the Rolling Stones. 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

92.7 WBLI, the greatest hits of all time. Getting closer to 10 o'clock on this Tuesday evening, Grego inviting the Best One Tire tomorrow from 11 to 1 as they celebrate their 60 years at their Kankakee location at 1370 North Hobby Avenue. That's coming up tomorrow. 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

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It's nearly 10 o'clock on a Tuesday evening with Greg O. Still here till midnight. Steve Rowland with one from the Rolling Stones. I can't get no satisfaction. 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
1: A California resident woke up to find a naked man in their dining room. LAPD officer Kevin Terzes says they got a call shortly before 2 a.m. about a burglary at the home in Valley Village. Officers were met by the resident outside who said there was a man inside the home wearing only socks and sandals.
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0: Mornings 5 to 10.
1: 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My wife would be like, take those shoes off!
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8: With our big high pressure system overhead, we'll stay warm and humid for a while. We may start to see some showers and thunderstorms popping up on Thursday and especially Friday, with low pressure moving up from the Mississippi Valley. For the overnight hours, clear, and we're in the low 70s. Hot and humid on Wednesday. It'll be a sunny day, afternoon high in the low 90s, and the heat index up there around 100, so we'll be pretty uncomfortable. Maybe a shower or two by Thursday afternoon. I'm meteorologist Steve Hamilton.
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5: With our big high pressure system overhead, we'll stay warm and humid for a while. We may start to see some showers and thunderstorms popping up on Thursday and especially Friday, with low pressure moving up from the Mississippi Valley. For the overnight hours, clear, and we're in the low 70s. Hot and humid on Wednesday. It'll be a sunny day, afternoon high in the low 90s, and the heat index up there around 100, so we'll be pretty uncomfortable. Maybe a shower or two by Thursday afternoon. I'm meteorologist Steve Hamilton.
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92.7 WBLI, the great hits of all time. Middle of your 10 o'clock hour on this Tuesday evening. Still more coming up from the Cards and Aha. Here's the fix. One thing leads to another. 92.7 WBLI, the greatest hits of all time.

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Greg O, inviting you to listen to Denny Case Friday from 11 a.m. until, Friday at 11 a.m. for the mystery location. Mike Damano will be out and about, and we'll be giving out those clues for you to find. The first person to find him will win a pair of tickets to see Lynyrd Skynyrd at the Credit One Amphitheater on August 15th. Up next, a classic straight from the 80s, it's Aha, Your Take on Me, Tuesday evening with Greg O on 92.7 WBLI, the greatest hits of all time.

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5: With our big high pressure system overhead, we'll stay warm and humid for a while. We may start to see some showers and thunderstorms popping up on Thursday and especially Friday, with low pressure moving up from the Mississippi Valley. For the overnight hours, clear, and we're in the low 70s. Hot and humid on Wednesday. It'll be a sunny day, afternoon high in the low 90s, and the heat index up there around 100, so we'll be pretty uncomfortable. Maybe a shower or two by Thursday afternoon. I'm meteorologist Steve Hamilton.
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1: NBC News Radio, I'm Scott Carr. President Trump says military strikes on Iran will continue until he says it's enough, telling Fox News Iran has a lot of fight in them, but their military's been significantly degraded, he says, and that the only way to negotiate with Iran is through strength. He threatens the U.S. may start to hit bridges and power plants in the country if Iran doesn't start serious negotiations. Reports say ICE agents will end most vehicle stops for the foreseeable future. This after two deadly shootings involving ICE agents in the last week. A 26-year-old man from Colombia was shot and killed by an ICE agent in Maine Monday. In both cases, officials said the men killed were not the intended targets. Lindsey Graham's sister's been sworn in to fill his South Carolina U.S. Senate seat following his sudden passing last Saturday. A ceremony swearing in Darlene Graham took place on the Senate floor Tuesday afternoon. Scott Carr, NBC News Radio.
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Less than an hour left of your Tuesday. Ace is on the way, so is Thin Lizzy. But right now, we'll give you one from the Doobie Brothers. Here's China Grows, Tuesday evening with Greg O. It's 92.7 WVLI, the greatest hits of all time.

0: 92.7 WVLI, the greatest hits of all time. Grego, reminding you that all this week you got to be listening in to 80 South of 80 for that clip of Sweet Child of Mine. 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
6: With our big high-pressure system overhead, we'll stay warm and humid for a while. We may start to see some showers and thunderstorms popping up on Thursday and especially Friday, with low pressure moving up from the Mississippi Valley. For the overnight hours, clear, and we're in the low 70s. Hot and humid on Wednesday. It'll be a sunny day, afternoon high in the low 90s, and the heat index up there around 100, so we'll be pretty uncomfortable. Maybe a shower or two by Thursday afternoon. I'm meteorologist Steve Hamilton.
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92.7 WVLI, the greatest hits of all time. Middle of your 11 o'clock hour on this Tuesday evening. Grego inviting you to listen to Diddy Cates this Friday at 11 a.m. for the mystery location of Mike Tamano. Mike will be out and about, and we're giving out clues for you to find him. The first person to find him will win a pair of tickets to see Lynyrd Skynyrd at the Credit Union 1 Amphitheater on August 15th. Here's John Cougar Mellencamp with Hurt So Good. 92.7 WVLI, the greatest hits of all time.

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Middle of your 11 o'clock hour on this Tuesday evening. 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

92.7 WVLI, the greatest hits of all time. It's that time for me, Greg O, to get out of here. I'm back tonight from 7 till midnight to do it all over again and help ring in your Wednesday. Until then, here's one from George McCray. Here's Rock Your Baby. Tuesday evening, turning into Wednesday morning here on the, 92.7 WVLI, the greatest hits of all time.

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4: With our big high pressure system overhead, we'll stay warm and humid for a while. We may start to see some showers and thunderstorms popping up on Thursday and especially Friday, with low pressure moving up from the Mississippi Valley. For the overnight hours, clear, and we're in the low 70s. Hot and humid on Wednesday. It'll be a sunny day, afternoon high in the low 90s, and the heat index up there around 100, so we'll be pretty uncomfortable. Maybe a shower or two by Thursday afternoon. I'm meteorologist Steve Hamilton.
0: 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Like this.

I woke last night to the sound of thunder. How far off, I sat and wondered. Started humming a song from 1962. In a funny how the night moves.

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3: With our big high pressure system overhead, we'll stay warm and humid for a while. We may start to see some showers and thunderstorms popping up on Thursday and especially Friday, with low pressure moving up from the Mississippi Valley. For the overnight hours, clear, and we're in the low 70s. Hot and humid on Wednesday. It'll be a sunny day, afternoon high in the low 90s, and the heat index up there around 100, so we'll be pretty uncomfortable. Maybe a shower or two by Thursday afternoon. I'm meteorologist Steve Hamilton.
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0: 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Mike Tamano in the morning with Rob West.
1: Hey, good morning. It's Gregory. Got to say Margaritaville.
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5: With our big high pressure system overhead, we'll stay warm and humid for a while. We may start to see some showers and thunderstorms popping up on Thursday and especially Friday, with low pressure moving up from the Mississippi Valley. For the overnight hours, clear, and we're in the low 70s. Hot and humid on Wednesday. It'll be a sunny day, afternoon high in the low 90s, and the heat index up there around 100, so we'll be pretty uncomfortable. Maybe a shower or two by Thursday afternoon. I'm meteorologist Steve Hamilton.
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2: With our big high pressure system overhead, we'll stay warm and humid for a while. We may start to see some showers and thunderstorms popping up on Thursday and especially Friday, with low pressure moving up from the Mississippi Valley. For the overnight hours, clear, and we're in the low 70s. Hot and humid on Wednesday. It'll be a sunny day, afternoon high in the low 90s, and the heat index up there around 100, so we'll be pretty uncomfortable. Maybe a shower or two by Thursday afternoon. I'm meteorologist Steve Hamilton.
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Like this. And this. 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She's a man eater. 92.7 WVLR plays the greatest hits of all time, like this.

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2: With our big high-pressure system overhead, we'll stay warm and humid for a while. We may start to see some showers and thunderstorms popping up on Thursday and especially Friday, with low pressure moving up from the Mississippi Valley. For the overnight hours, clear, and we're in the low 70s. Hot and humid on Wednesday. It'll be a sunny day, afternoon high in the low 90s, and the heat index up there around 100, so we'll be pretty uncomfortable. Maybe a shower or two by Thursday afternoon. I'm meteorologist Steve Hamilton.
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1: NBC News Radio, I'm Mark Mayfield. President Trump is backing off plans to charge a 20% toll fee in the Strait of Hormuz. In a Truth Social post, he said he made the decision based on highly productive conversations with Middle East leadership. Victims of Jeffrey Epstein are urging senators to vote no on Todd Blanche for Attorney General. Here's Scott Carr.
2: The anti-human trafficking group World Without Exploitation has shared a video compilation on social media featuring victims of the late convicted sex trafficker, in which they call on lawmakers to vote against Blanche's nomination to lead the Department of Justice full-time. The group claims the Trump administration's deliberately shielded people who were allegedly complicit in Epstein's illicit activities. Blanche faces nomination hearings in the Senate Wednesday and Thursday. I'm Scott Carr in Washington.
1: And a dangerous heat wave has returned to the Northeast and Mid-Atlantic. Mark Mayfield, NBC News Radio.
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2: With our big high pressure system overhead, we'll stay warm and humid for a while. We may start to see some showers and thunderstorms popping up on Thursday and especially Friday, with low pressure moving up from the Mississippi Valley. For the overnight hours, clear, and we're in the low 70s. Hot and humid on Wednesday. It'll be a sunny day, afternoon high in the low 90s, and the heat index up there around 100, so we'll be pretty uncomfortable. Maybe a shower or two by Thursday afternoon. I'm meteorologist Steve Hamilton.
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7: With our big high pressure system overhead, we'll stay warm and humid for a while. We may start to see some showers and thunderstorms popping up on Thursday and especially Friday, with low pressure moving up from the Mississippi Valley. For the overnight hours, clear, and we're in the low 70s. Hot and humid on Wednesday. It'll be a sunny day, afternoon high in the low 90s, and the heat index up there around 100, so we'll be pretty uncomfortable. Maybe a shower or two by Thursday afternoon. I'm meteorologist Steve Hamilton.
0: 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Like this. 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
3: With our big high-pressure system overhead, we'll stay warm and humid for a while. We may start to see some showers and thunderstorms popping up on Thursday and especially Friday, with low pressure moving up from the Mississippi Valley. For the overnight hours, clear, and we're in the low 70s. Hot and humid on Wednesday. It'll be a sunny day, afternoon high in the low 90s, and the heat index up there around 100, so we'll be pretty uncomfortable. Maybe a shower or two by Thursday afternoon. I'm meteorologist Steve Hamilton.
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3: With our big high pressure system overhead, we'll stay warm and humid for a while. We may start to see some showers and thunderstorms popping up on Thursday and especially Friday, with low pressure moving up from the Mississippi Valley. For the overnight hours, clear, and we're in the low 70s. Hot and humid on Wednesday. It'll be a sunny day, afternoon high in the low 90s, and the heat index up there around 100, so we'll be pretty uncomfortable. Maybe a shower or two by Thursday afternoon. I'm meteorologist Steve Hamilton.
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1: 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Specific rules for individual contests are also listed under the same section. You may also request a printed copy of the contest rules by visiting our offices at 292 North Convent, Bourbonnais, Illinois. 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
3: With our big high-pressure system overhead, we'll stay warm and humid for a while. We may start to see some showers and thunderstorms popping up on Thursday and especially Friday with low pressure moving up from the Mississippi Valley. For the overnight hours, clear, and we're in the low 70s. Hot and humid on Wednesday. It'll be a sunny day, afternoon high in the low 90s, and the heat index up there around 100, so we'll be pretty uncomfortable. Maybe a shower or two by Thursday afternoon. I'm meteorologist Steve Hamilton.
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0: 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Mike Tamano in the morning with Rob West.
1: Nicolas Cage has officially changed his name to Nicolas Cage. 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
1: His name is Nicolas Kim Coppola. He told Variety that Nick Cage will now be known as Nick Cage, Rob.
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4: With our big high-pressure system overhead, we'll stay warm and humid for a while. We may start to see some showers and thunderstorms popping up on Thursday and especially Friday with low pressure moving up from the Mississippi Valley. For the overnight hours, clear, and we're in the low 70s. Hot and humid on Wednesday. It'll be a sunny day, afternoon high in the low 90s, and the heat index up there around 100, so we'll be pretty uncomfortable. Maybe a shower or two by Thursday afternoon. I'm meteorologist Steve Hamilton.
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1: NBC News Radio, I'm Mark Mayfield. ICE agents are being instructed to pause most vehicle stops following two deadly shootings involving agents in less than a week. Reports say the directive will remain in place until agents receive additional training. President Trump says strikes on Iran will continue until he says it's enough. In an interview with Fox News, Trump said Iran's military has been significantly degraded.
2: And they have fight. You know, it's like a great boxer. You think you have him beat, and then all of a sudden he comes back and he gives you a shot.
1: He went on to say the only way to negotiate with Iran is through strength, and threatened that the U.S. would hit bridges and power plants if Iran doesn't negotiate. This comes as the U.S. has reimposed the naval blockade of the Strait of Hormuz and launched strikes against Iran for the fourth straight day. And the Mega Millions jackpot is rolling over again. There was no grand prize winner Tuesday night, so the next drawing on Friday will be worth at least $672 million. Mark Mayfield, NBC News Radio.
3: A little humid over the next couple of days, but we have that high-pressure system in place, so we're not expecting any rainfall today. It'll be sunny, our afternoon high in the low 90s. Factoring in the humidity, it'll feel like about 100 by afternoon. Overnight, we're in the low 70s with a few clouds, sunny and warm and humid again on Thursday. We're expecting low 90s. We do have a very slight chance of shower or thunderstorm, a much better chance of rain coming our way Friday. I'm meteorologist Steve Hamilton.
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4: WVLI weather for the Kankakee River Valley.
5: A little humid over the next couple of days, but we have that high pressure system in place, so we're not expecting any rainfall today. It'll be sunny, our afternoon high in the low 90s. Factoring in the humidity, it'll feel like about 100 by afternoon. Overnight, we're in the low 70s with a few clouds, sunny and warm and humid again on Thursday. We're expecting low 90s. We do have a very slight chance of shower or thunderstorm. A much better chance of rain coming our way Friday. I'm meteorologist Steve Hamilton.
6: 71 degrees in the Kankakee River Valley, clear skies.
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Your chance to win 6 Illinois Lottery scratch-off tickets coming up when you hear the cha-ching money count sound effect. 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
1: 92.7 WVLI weather for the Kankakee River Valley.
4: A little humid over the next couple of days, but we have that high pressure system in place, so we're not expecting any rainfall today. It'll be sunny, our afternoon high in the low 90s. Factoring in the humidity, it'll feel like about 100 by afternoon. Overnight, we're in the low 70s with a few clouds, sunny and warm and humid again on Thursday. We're expecting low 90s. We do have a very slight chance of shower or thunderstorm, a much better chance of rain coming our way Friday. I'm meteorologist Steve Hamilton.
1: 71 degrees, clear skies. 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
1: 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Patchy fog up till 8 this morning. Otherwise, sunny skies today. High about 90. Heat index nearing 100. Complete look at the forecast coming up. Checking your WVLI news this Wednesday morning. I'm Rob West. Kankakee City Police looking into a possible shots fired incident that happened on the city's east side earlier this week. Jake Lamore has the details.
2: Rob, according to police reports, officers were called to the 600 block of North Hammis Avenue just before 2 Monday afternoon for a possible shots fired incident. When they arrived, the homeowner told them her Honda SUV was struck with gunfire sometime between Sunday and Monday. The woman told officers she heard 2 gunshots just after 11 Sunday night near her house, but didn't report anything until she saw the damage to the backside of her SUV several hours later. Insight and ShotSpotter technology showed multiple possible shots fired on Sunday. Nearby neighbors also told police they heard loud noises as well that sounded like possible gunfire. City police continue to investigate. I'm Jake Lamore.
1: Iroquois County Board voted to approve County Highway 9 improvements to the area of I-57 and Milford on Route 49 at Tuesday morning's board meeting. Iroquois County Highway Engineer Alan Harwood talks about the work to be done.
3: Yeah, they just made the motion and approved the state letting from June 12, 2026 for the 2 contracts, both awarded to Iroquois Paving Corporation. The bigger one, yeah, Milford to Illinois 49 for $3,970,513.02.
1: Harwood said the state will hold a pre-construction meeting soon, and the work could possibly begin this fall. Mega Millions jackpot rolled over again. No grand prize winner in Tuesday night's drawing. Next drawing coming up on Friday, worth at least $672 million. Ahead of that, there's another Powerball drawing tonight, $498 million on the line there.
4: NBC News Radio, I'm Michael Kastner. Senate Democrats have blocked a $1 trillion defense bill. The National Defense Authorization Act needed 60 votes to pass on Tuesday, but fell short after Democrats lined up against the bill. 4 senators missed the vote, including Republican Mitch McConnell of Kentucky and Democrat John Fetterman of Pennsylvania. The annual defense bill is usually passed with bipartisan support, but Democrats are reportedly blocking the bill to push back against the Iran war. Some ICE agents will start wearing body cameras after 2 recent fatal shootings of immigrants during traffic stops. The Department of Homeland Security released a statement Tuesday saying every ICE team will have at least 1 agent wearing a body cam during arrests from now on. And Alvin and the Chipmunks are returning to the big screen. A report in the Wall Street Journal says the untitled reboot will not hit theaters until late 2028, but fans will be seeing a lot of their favorite chipmunks on social media. Michael Kastner, NBC News Radio.
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1: In sports, the American League shut out the National League 4-0 in last night's MLB All-Star game in Philadelphia. The All-Star break continues. Sox, Cubs, and Cards all return to action on Friday. Bulls blew out the Wizards Tuesday, 99-87 in the NBA Summer League action from Las Vegas. Spain advanced to the World Cup Finals yesterday, beating France 2-0. Spain will take on the winner of today's semifinal match between England and Argentina. Your 92.7 WVLI forecast, patchy fog up till about 8 o'clock this morning. Otherwise, sunshine today, high about 90, heat index around 100. Partly cloudy overnight, low around 70. Mostly sunny for your Thursday, slight chance of rain in the afternoon. High tomorrow about 95, heat index again, right around 100. It is 70 in Watseka, 72 Wilmington, 71 in Kankakee. That is a check of your WVLI news here on this Wednesday. Have a good rest of your day. Be safe, everybody. I'm Rob West.
6: Series.

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2: 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Good morning.
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4: Well, Kookaburra sits in the old gum tree. Merry, merry king of the bush is he. 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
15: Welcome to the greatest of all time Wednesday. It's Mike and Rob here stepping into duty on this 15th day of July. Is the corn as high as an elephant's eye, I ask you?
16: I believe it is, probably. Uh-huh.
15: Yeah. My neighbor's got some corn. Looking good. Yeah. When I was a kid, we would hunt rabbits in the forest preserves, which is, you know, frowned upon.
16: I'm sure. Yeah.
15: And then we would walk through the neighborhoods and ask. We would ask because you get whooping if you stole a tomato or some ears of corn from someone's garden.
16: We would
15: have little cookouts. It was fun. Huh. Even though we were city kids, we had a little bit of the rural spirit in us. You know what I'm saying?
16: Okay.
15: We had that going for us. A lot of things to get to today. A wild dingdom hits very close to home. We'll get to that a little bit later on. And also a very strange tribute to an artist coming up next.
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1: So, you know, every artist, you know, when they shuffle off the mortal coil, would love to have a nice tribute done to them. You know, that's one way to send off an artist is you maybe have a museum pay tribute to them. Now, there was a tribute to Dutch artist Wim T. Schippers. He passed away last month.
2: Sounds like Wim T. Schippers.
1: Sounds like something out of a Hanna-Barbera cartoon.
2: Yeah.
1: If it isn't, our villain Wim T. Schippers. Wim T. Schippers.
2: What's up, Wim?
1: He's a conceptual artist. He passed away at the age of 83.
2: So conceptual, that means he just paints on a whim?
1: Well, yeah, I would say he does. Are you ready for this? He first created the Pindakaslvlar.
2: Oh, that was him.
1: Well, it's the peanut butter floor. He did this in 1969, and the work was unveiled Thursday at the depot offshoot of Museum Bojeems van Beuningen in the Dutch port city of Rotterdam. For a two-month show, Schippers was a beloved nonconformist character in the Netherlands, where he also voiced the characters Ernie and Kermit the Frog in the Dutch version of Sesame Street.
2: So I did the whole peanut butter floor thing once, but it was just, I dropped a thing.
1: You dropped a thing. Well, that was art.
2: Yeah.
1: Little did you know you were an artist in the making in the chip off the block of Wim T. Schippers. So in 1997, he unveiled his peanut butter floor, and he asked journalists and people who were visiting, isn't it fantastic that we are all standing here looking at peanut butter? So in tribute, more than 800 pounds of peanut butter. Now, that's enough to make, are you ready for this? This is a nice mathematical equation. 800 pounds of peanut butter can make 15,000 peanut butter sandwiches.
2: So I mean, probably not the way I make them.
1: How do you make them?
2: Just, I put a lot more peanut butter on.
1: You like to slather up the peanut butter?
2: Oh, yeah. Jelly,
1: yeah. See, my wife does a thing where I don't think it's the crunchy peanut butter. And I'm like, I don't get crunchy peanut butter because it's like mixing milk with butter. It just doesn't make sense. It's like,
2: just eat peanuts.
1: But yeah, that's what I'm saying. It's like, it's half of it's made and half of it's not made. It doesn't make sense to me. I can't get behind the concept of crunchy peanut butter.
2: Do you eat a peanut butter sandwich just peanut butter? Or does
1: no,
2: it always...
1: No, I like a little jelly on there.
2: And the only time I will eat a just peanut butter sandwich is if I'm dipping it in my chili.
1: Dipping it in your chili?
2: Yeah.
1: That's a strange one. You know, my mother came from the South, and they used peanut butter like we use mayonnaise or mustard, and they would use it as a spread.
2: Oh.
1: Yeah, so they would put peanut butter, and then you put lettuce and a little piece of ham. It's not bad. It was. I used to say, Mom, what are you doing with that? She's like, well, you choose your bread spread, I'll choose mine.
2: I've heard of people doing that with, like, a hamburger, having peanut butter.
1: Peanut butter as a spread.
2: On a hamburger, yeah.
1: I think we should expand the boundaries of peanut butter, not just for a peanut butter sandwich. Now, when you have a peanut butter and jelly sandwich, you dunk it in your milk?
2: I do not. I'm not much of a dunker.
1: My wife is not. My wife is opposed to dunking.
2: Well, I wouldn't say I'm opposed to it, but I'm not.
1: You're not out carrying signs.
2: No, I'm not.
1: Stop the dunking.
2: No, I'm not out mostly peacefully protesting.
1: You're not burning people's houses down because they dunked their peanut butter sandwiches. I got you. Well, there you go. So that's a fine tribute.
2: So you dunk peanut butter and jelly and milk?
1: Yeah, and also if I have, let's say I have a roast beef sandwich.
2: Yeah.
1: And not like a beef sandwich. Not like a beef sandwich on a bun. I'm talking about like just two slices of, in my case, gluten-free bread. And a sandwich with roast beef and lettuce and a little mayonnaise on it. And if I have a cup of coffee, I'll dip it in coffee. Because as a kid, when you were Italian growing up, everything got dunked in coffee.
2: Yeah, I don't even dunk cookies.
1: That's how they made breakfast in my house.
2: Oh, yeah?
1: my dad would leave the bread out from the night before on the stove with a paper towel over it, and the next day it would be nice and hard, and he would dunk it in his coffee. Everything goes better dunked. And you don't even dunk cookies.
2: I don't.
1: Are you even American? Are you from this United States of America? Anyway, they spread 800 pounds of peanut butter throughout the floor of the museum in the Netherlands. And that's all fine and dandy in tribute to Dutch artist Wim T. Schippers. But I always have to feel for the guy who has to clean up. Now someone's mopping up 800 pounds of peanut butter.
2: And wouldn't that, I mean, people leaving, you're going to track the peanut butter out.
1: Now you got it down the streets, yeah, into the parking lot, Peanut Butter Footprints, which is a great name for a band.
2: Got it.
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0: 90.7 WVLI, Mike Tamano with Rob West, 622, and we're going to take a timeout. Check that awesome forecast, and it's going to be a little warm today, Rob. Have you heard the news?
1: I have.
0: Yeah, a little heavy duty. And I would like to let you know that I'm going to be out and about once again on Friday. It's the mystery location, 11 a.m. hour during the Denny Case Get Down. I'm going to be out and about at the mystery location. I'll give out clues to find me. The first person that does is going to see Leonard Skinner August 15th in Tinley Park.
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0: 92.7 WVLI, where local news always comes first. 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Patchy fog up till about 8 this morning. Otherwise, sunny skies today. High of 90, heat index about 100. Complete look at the forecast coming up. Checking your WVLI news this Wednesday morning, I'm Rob West. Watseka Police Department asking for help to find a missing person. In a Facebook post, they say 43-year-old Thomas L. Boyer was reported missing Monday, last seen Sunday, July the 5th, about 5 o'clock in the evening in Watseka. Boyer's a white man, stands about 6'4", weighs 175 pounds, brown hair and blue eyes. You can see a picture of Boyer on the Watseka Police Department's Facebook page. Police ask you call their office if you have any information about Boyer's whereabouts. Illinois health officials revealing the number of cases of parasitic illnesses that have spread throughout the country. The Illinois Department of Public Health reports that as of yesterday, there had been 216 confirmed cases of cyclosporiasis in the state. 18 of those cases had to be hospitalized. 96 have traveled outside the country. Newton County Pumpkin Vine Fair continues today at the fairgrounds just outside Kentland. Corey Groover, publicity director for the fair, has a rundown of today's events.
1: 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Earth Night will be held from 4 to 7 p.m. There'll be a cakewalk in the Domestic Arts Building at 5 o'clock. And the Brook United Methodist Church Ribeye Sandwich Dinner starts at 5 o'clock in the Green Building. 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At 6 p.m., the 4-H Night at the Fair starts in the Swine Arena, followed by the Battle of the Barn. Bingo starts at 6, and the Acoustic Connection Band will be playing on the Heritage FS Free Stage from 6:30 to 9 p.m. And in the Grandstand at 7 p.m. is a Christian music concert with Tasha Lightning.
0: Fair runs through Saturday. 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
2: NBC News Radio, I'm Michael Kastner. President Trump says the U.S. will keep attacking Iran until he says it's enough. In an interview with Fox News, Trump said the only way to negotiate with Iran is through strength and threatened that the U.S. would hit their infrastructure, bridges, and power plants if Iran doesn't negotiate. Dangerous temperatures are returning to the northeast and mid-Atlantic this week. Millions across the region are expected to see temperatures approach triple digits along the Interstate 95 corridor through Friday. Heat advisories have been issued in Boston, New York City, Buffalo, and Philadelphia, where there's also an extreme heat warning in effect, along with central and south New Jersey. One of the Beastie Boys is releasing a solo album. Beastie Mike Diamond, known as Mike D, will release his first solo album. It's called Thank You. It drops August 28th. Michael Kastner, NBC News Radio.
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4: 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The Kankakee High School soccer alumni game is scheduled July 31st. 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
5: Your 92.7 WVLI forecast. Some patchy fog out there up till about 8 this morning. Otherwise, sunshine today. High about 90. Heat index again right around 100. Partly cloudy overnight. Low about 70. Mostly sunny for your Thursday. There is a slight chance we'll see some rain tomorrow afternoon. High about 95. The heat index again right around 100. 72 Watseka, 73 Wilmington and Kankakee. That is a check of your WVLI news here on this Wednesday. Have a good rest of your day. Be safe, everybody. I'm Rob West.
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1: The American bison, the buffalo. Yeah.
2: Majestic animal.
1: Well, Teddy Roosevelt said there is no animal that signifies the American spirit like the American buffalo. I mean, they're just, and I've been around them. I haven't seen a wild herd up close, but I have seen them on ranches. And in Texas, when we were, me and my buddy Rusty were feeding biscuits to his buffalo, and he's got a bunch of white ones. White buffaloes, man. You know how cool those are?
3: Feeding biscuits to the buffalo. That sounds like somebody's memoir right there.
1: Feeding biscuits to the buffalo and other tales. But,
3: so when you were feeding biscuits to the buffalo, the white buffalo.
1: Well, this was a brown one, but it came up and he said, hold the biscuit in your mouth.
3: Oh, no.
1: And I did.
3: No.
1: But what happened was it took my biscuit and then he said, okay, get another biscuit and hold it out. And I held it out and it came forward to grab it out of my hand. And he stood in front of us and it did that thing that we've all seen on the news, this video that's gone viral of this guy. It lifted him up. Now, it didn't toss him like the guy in Yellowstone.
3: Oh, yeah.
1: But if you haven't seen this, this is amazing. Here's ABC reporting on it.
4: Now to the frightening scene at Yellowstone National Park. A grandfather out on a walk with his grandson was attacked by a charging bison and thrown at least 8 feet into the air. He was injured but is expected to be okay. ABC's Melissa Dunn has the latest.
5: Tonight, these are the heart-stopping moments. A grandfather was attacked by a bison.
1: This guy's running around
5: in a
1: picnic area.
5: The dramatic video posted online by a professional photographer shows a bison, which can weigh more than 1,500 pounds, charging after the 65-year-old, flipping him into the air.
1: Flips, gives him a flip.
3: And he wasn't antagonizing the buffalo. That was the first thing when I first heard about this, I'm like, well, you know.
1: Yeah, people get too close. People want to pet grizzly bears, stuff like that. You mess around and find out. And here's a buffalo. This guy's just at a picnic table having a good time. Here comes a charging buffalo.
3: Yeah, he was taking a couple of pictures of the buffalo that was he was like rolling around in the dust and whatnot. And then
1: and he's a gray beard too. He's an old timer. This cat.
3: Yeah, 65. They said. Next thing you knew. Buffalo's up and running at you.
1: And he's airborne.
3: Yeah.
1: He flips you into pine trees.
5: After the 65-year-old flipping him into the air.
6: You see the man and his grandchild stop to take photos of the bison. Seconds later, the massive mammal then charges.
1: A bison is a lot like a woman. If they don't want to be photographed and you try, they will wreak havoc. Like, well, I'll say to my wife, let me take a picture of you. Mike, no, I don't like the way my hair looks.
3: But did she pick you up and throw you 8 feet in the air?
1: She would if she could. No doubt about it.
5: Chasing the family around trees before the man is thrown multiple feet into the air, seriously injuring him.
7: Bison. Look out, a bison!
5: Another video shows the bison running past tents at a campsite before the incident. The grandfather is lucky to be alive.
1: Oh, yeah.
5: Millions
1: when they start
5: of people
1: kicking
5: visit
1: like
5: Yellowstone
1: that.
5: Every year to see the park's famous wildlife. Unfortunately, this is not the first time we've seen bison charging tourists.
1: Oh, there's a
4: As
1: lot of...
4: As for that 65-year-old, he was hospitalized and is recovering from his injuries. Yellowstone National Park warns people to keep at least 25 yards away from bison at all times, and if too close, you are warned to retreat immediately.
1: And I will ask this question that I've often asked. Was no one around with a gun?
3: Apparently not.
1: If you're in Yellowstone and you're not armed, then you are defenseless and helpless. These are wild animals. And then in this guy's case, he wasn't bothering the buffalo. He's taking a picture. Yeah. It just wasn't feeling photogenic that day, so decided to chase him through the pines.
3: Yeah, I'm not sure that it's legal to carry in
1: oh, is that right?
3: Well, I'd have to.
1: Nigel? You know those gun-free zones that exist?
3: Yeah.

0: They don't exist when I'm around.
1: I think you can carry.
0: Oh, no, it's a state park. Yeah, it's prohibited.
2: Park, yeah.
0: Yeah, any national park or state park. But I'll take my chances because that's insanity. And then you got a dead buffalo on your hands. Kids, put the hot dogs back in the cooler.
2: We're having buffalo steak tonight.
0: Yeah, don't mess with the buffaloes, folks. They are a formidable beast. You know, the great thing about the buffalo, Rob, if I could dive in.
2: Sure.
0: When a storm front is coming, a lot of animals will lay down or seek shelter. Not a herd of buffalo. They will turn and face and run into the storm. God bless the great buffalo of America.

0: 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And the only prescription is more cowbell.
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0: 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Come here. 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
1: I didn't even do that. I just walked in and I said,
0: That's all you got to do. Just if you're a guy, you walk in, you just give them the face. They'll like, come here.
1: Yeah.
0: And if you're looking for a ring, just give them the finger. 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It's about time you did something with your lives. We'll give you the name. Culled from conversations on this program.
2: Mike Tamano
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0: Rob, this band wants to be the next Paul Simon, the next Simon Bar Sinister. What are they calling themselves?
1: Milking Rats.
0: Milking Rats. All right. Here's a band, a bunch of retired plumbers in Coal City. They've decided they're going to trade in their wrenches and crank up the guitars. What are they calling themselves?
1: The Feral Chickens.
0: Very nice. Very nice. And opening tonight in Jerry Downs' sold-out show to Gordon Lightfoot in Eyebrow, Saskatchewan.
1: Bunny Confusion.

0: I just love that song. I could hardly wait to hear it played.
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2: 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Patchy fog up till about 8 o'clock this morning, then sunny skies, high of 90, heat index nearing 100. Complete look at the forecast coming up. Checking your WVLI news this Wednesday morning, I'm Rob West. Ford County officials have confirmed that county's first positive West Nile virus test of the year. Ford County Public Health Department says the mosquito was collected on June the 14th in Melvin. So far, no human cases of the disease have been reported in Ford County this year. Ford County Health Department reminds you to get rid of standing water around your yard to help reduce the mosquito population. Ask you to contact their office and let them know if you have any standing water in your area. 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Costume designer Hannah Swale talked with Mike Tamano about the show recently in an episode of the Kankakee Valley Community Happenings podcast.
3: We talked about Annie for months and thought what feels right for that, and Downtown Moments kept coming up. So we will be on the main street in Downtown Moments on Washington Avenue. We'll be there July 17th, 18th, and 19th. You'll be surrounded by the historic buildings on both sides of you. We have built the stage right there in the street. So you bring your lawn chair, you set up under the stars, and you watch the production outside.
2: There's more information and tickets available at actingouttheater.org. Kankakee County Sheriff's Police continue to investigate a rash of recent copper thefts. Sheriff's Department Chief Deputy Trent Bukowski has our Crime Stoppers Tip of the Week.
4: The Kankakee County Sheriff's Office was dispatched to another cable theft on Monday, July 6th. The theft, which is believed to have occurred at some point on Sunday, July 5th, occurred in the area of 4600 East, 10,000 North Road in rural Mantino. The complainant, who is an employee with AT&T, stated that a substantial amount of copper wire was stolen from the area. Sheriff's investigators are asking anyone that may have information regarding the incident call into Crime Stoppers by calling 815-93-CRIME.
2: Tips to Crime Stoppers are anonymous, could result in a cash reward.
5: NBC News Radio, I'm Michael Kastner. President Trump says the U.S. will keep attacking Iran until he says it's enough. In an interview with Fox News, Trump said the only way to negotiate with Iran is through strength and threatened that the U.S. would hit their infrastructure, bridges, and power plants if Iran doesn't negotiate. Dangerous temperatures are returning to the northeast and mid-Atlantic this week. Millions across the region are expected to see temperatures approach triple digits along the Interstate 95 corridor through Friday. Heat advisories have been issued in Boston, New York City, Buffalo, and Philadelphia, where there's also an extreme heat warning in effect, along with central and south New Jersey. One of the Beastie Boys is releasing a solo album. Beastie Mike Diamond, known as Mike D, will release his first solo album. It's called Thank You. It drops August 28th. Michael Kastner, NBC News Radio.
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2: In sports, the American League shut out the National League 4-0 in last night's MLB All-Star game in Philadelphia. 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Spain advanced to the World Cup Finals yesterday, beating France 2-0. Spain will take on the winner of today's semifinal match between England and Argentina. Your 92.7 WVLI forecast. Could still see a little patchy fog out there this morning up till about 8. Otherwise, sunny skies today, high of 90, heat index about 100.
7: Partly cloudy overnight, low around 70, mostly sunny for your Thursday. Slight chance of rain tomorrow afternoon. Tomorrow's high 95, heat index again about 100. 73, Watsika 75, both Wilmington and Kankakee. That is a check of your WVLI news here on this Wednesday. Have a good rest of your day. Be safe, everybody. I'm Rob West.
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1: Hey, congratulations, Mike Fortin of Kankakee. He won those lottery tickets. More chances coming up with your buds here on 92.7 WVLI. I'm going to be out and about Friday with some Lynyrd Skynyrd tickets. The first person that can find me in the mystery location between 11 and noon or 11 and whenever you show up. Can you dig it? All right.
2: Another award-winning edition of Mike and Rob's Mutual of Stockland's Wild Dingdom TM.
1: Welcome aboard, Mutual of Stockland. We start with a sad story, Rob. Residents of one Salt Lake City neighborhood said they're taking action after several wild peacocks in their community were killed.
2: Don't mess with somebody's peacocks.
1: Resident Amy Larson told ABC4 that a doorbell camera captured footage of a truck running over and killing a male peacock. She says when she confronted the driver, he told her he runs over peacocks whenever he can. Several other peacocks have been hit and killed recently, and now that they have a license plate number, Salt Lake City police say they're investigating the peacock killer of Salt Lake City. That's a mean, mean person, a rotten human being.
2: So imagine, if you will.
1: I will.
2: You're a guy sitting in prison.
1: I am. And I mean, I'm imagining it.
2: The people are, although it's all early. Have our own prisons.
1: It's very early.
2: But everybody's saying, what are you
1: What do you mean
2: for?
1: We all have our own prisons, Rob? We're metaphorically speaking, let me take you off track here.
2: Guy's going around and he's saying, so what are you in for? Oh, you know, I'm in for, you know, a double murder. I killed my, what are you in for? Well, I was a drug dealer. I did the, how about you? I ran over peacocks.
1: I'm the infamous Salt Lake City peacock squisher. I squish them with my trucks. That's sad. Speaking of,
2: are there peacocks just running wild in Salt Lake City?
1: Well, no, but there are chickens running wild in Indiana. Indiana State Police. This is coming over the newswire, Rob. On July 14th at approximately 10:50 a.m., the Indiana State Police received reports of a Volvo truck that had crashed on the I-80 eastbound ramp to I-90 at the 15-mile marker. Dispatch further advised that several crates containing live chickens had been scattered across the road.
2: Oh, no. Are the chickens okay, Uncle Mikey?
1: Well, when troopers arrived, they located 28 crates, each containing approximately 8 chickens. That's a lot of chickens. 28 times 8, 64 times 160, 224. Am I right?
2: Indeed.
1: Thank you. I could do math and stuff.
2: Well, you know, you won't always have a calculator in your pocket. At least that's what my teachers
1: See that?
2: Told
1: I did that
2: me.
1: Off the top of my head.
2: I know you did.
1: Because I did the 8 times 8 is 64, 8 times 20 is 160. I added those two. See, kids, you don't need a calculator on your phone. Several chickens were observed walking freely on the ramps. The truck involved had left the scene prior to the trooper's arrival.
2: Oh, wait, what?
1: Yeah,
2: the truck left.
1: The Volvo left his crates of chickens behind.
2: So you're a chicken, and you got a gig. You're riding in the back of this truck
1: on your way to becoming a famous fryer.
2: You don't know that,
1: or a egg layer.
2: As far as you know, you're just out for a ride. And the next thing you know, it's like,
1: as far as you know,
2: whew, what am I? What happened?
1: We fell out.
2: I'm just walking along the side of the interstate.
1: Cars. The Indiana Toll Road also responded and transported the surviving chickens to a shaded area at their facility. Little chickens.
2: Poor chickens.
1: I'd like to be the cop called to run after chickens on I-90. Dozens of chickens died as a result of their...
2: Oh.
1: This is when the song slows down. Yeah, very sad.
2: Aww.
1: Yes.
2: Poor little chickens.
1: Anyone with information regarding the owner of the truck or the chickens is asked to contact Trooper Garcia.
2: I hear the truck owner was wearing a white suit with a bolo tie.
1: And a mustache.
2: Yeah, he had a mustache and a beard. Yeah, his first name was Colonel.
1: call Trooper Garcia at 219-696-6242. Yes, it's a bit, but it's also a public service here on 92.7 WVLI.
2: And that is another award-winning edition of Mike and Rob's Mutual of Stockland's Wild Dingdom. Yeah.
1: They had something going on. Speaking of chicken, my wife and I were stopping in to Holy Chicken.
2: Okay.
1: They had something going on there last night. There was 200 people in there, and I said, honey, I've been up since 3 in the morning. I'm tired. I really don't want to wait in line.
2: So Holy Chicken, I'm assuming, is an eating place, not like a church?
1: Jesus Chicken.
2: Jesus, okay.
1: Place that's closed on Sunday.
2: Oh, okay. Yeah. I got it.
1: No, yeah. Chick-fil-A. We're going in. I was going to get a Sammy, some waffle fries.
2: Yeah.
1: And the kids, they're always so sweet to work there. But it was packed. I don't know if they had a fundraiser going on or some kind of party. But they were gleeful. People are always gleeful around there. There's just something about that place.
2: I wonder why.
1: Yeah.
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1: All right, it is the greatest of all time Wednesday, and we are doing greatest of all time guitarists today, Rob. Guitarists, guitar solos that exemplify the guys who strap on the Les Paul, the Stratocaster, the Telecaster, whatever, what have you, and make the instrument their own. 815-939-3388, greatest of all time. I mean, there's, you know, there's old Jimbo. Jimbo Hendrix reinvented. No, no, I think he did more than just reinvent the guitar. He reinvented rock and roll. You know, excuse me while I kiss the sky. Can you dig that? Uncanny.
2: Yeah, he did
1: Feral player.
2: Did things with a guitar that...
1: lit him on fire. So your favorite of all time guitar player is 815-939-3388.
2: And because he couldn't find a left hand, he was a lefty.
1: Yeah, he turned it upside down.
2: Yeah.
1: Well, yeah, you string him upside down.
2: Yep.
1: But then, or he would just play him upside down, which here's the thing.
2: That's...
1: He would play his guitar upside down and voice the chords in the opposite. It's just, it's...
2: Yeah.
1: The guy, was he was a guitar.
2: Yeah.
1: He was part guitar.
2: Yeah.
1: Jimi Hendrix. So 815-939-3388. We're talking about the greatest of all time guitar players as we celebrate the greatest of all time Wednesday. 815-939-3388. There's a lot I would put up there. I dig a lot of guitar players. You know, they're the heart and soul of many a rock band. Les Paul. Les Paul, who electrified the guitar. Let us not forget Les Paul.
2: Sure, let's not. Let's not.
1: And Mary Ford, his little...
8: When skies are cloudy and gray.
1: See, this was something back in the day that... Listen to that guitar, how it was cutting through the mix.
8: For a day.
1: The great Les Paul, How High the Moon. Remember?
8: So right.
2: You know... Some really great guitarists in country music, too.
1: Oh, Chet Atkins.
2: Chet Atkins. Roy Clark.
1: Roy Clark was a master. That cat. Roy Clark was unbelievable. Glenn Campbell, another great guitar player. So the greatest guitar players of all time, 815-939-3388. Put on your thinking caps and add to the program, 815-939-3388.

0: 92.7 WVLI, where local news always comes first. 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Could still see a little patchy fog out there up till about 8 o'clock this morning. Otherwise, we're going to have sunny skies today. High about 90 with a heat index again about 100. Complete look at the forecast coming up. Checking your WVLI news this Wednesday morning, I'm Rob West. During Tuesday morning's meeting of the Kankakee County Board, the board okayed the lowest responsible bidder for repair work to be done on county buildings, that following the March 10th storms. County Board Chairman Matt Alexander Hildebrand said Langlois Roofing was the lowest responsible bidder for the projects.
1: The Highway Gas Station is $113,100. ICANN's roof is $420,250. And the Health Department is $397,900. And there is no down payment. We pay at the end of the project.
0: Also, yesterday morning's meeting, the board okayed the use of county bridge fund monies to design two bridge replacements on County Highway 53 in St. Ann and Pembroke Townships for almost $150,000, to use motor fuels tax funds to design a bridge replacement on County Highway 54 in Genier Township for more than $85,000, and to use motor fuels tax funds to design a bridge replacement for County Highway 44 in Bourbonnais Township for, again, a little over $85,000. Iroquois County Board Tuesday morning took another step forward in making their solid waste plan a reality. Chairman Paul Ducat says discussions about the plan have been passed to the Public Health Committee.
2: On August 4th, right after that at 11 a.m., we're going to have the Waste Hauling Committee put out, and we're going to discuss it. And the public can come in, and they can speak and let us know their thoughts and views on it also.
0: He said so far he thinks things are moving in the right direction. Ducat added that if Iroquois County doesn't get their solid waste department up and running, they could be fined $5,000 a month by the state of Illinois. That loyalty program you save money with could be costly when it comes to your online security, Daria Albinger explains.
3: 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I'm Daria Albinger.
4: 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Some ICE agents will start wearing body cameras after two recent fatal shootings of immigrants during traffic stops. The Department of Homeland Security released a statement Tuesday saying every ICE team will have at least one agent wearing a body cam during arrests from now on. This comes after ICE agents fatally shot a Colombian man in Maine on Monday, and this after shooting a Mexican man to death in Texas last week. In both cases, the agents were not wearing body cams. President Trump will address the nation in a primetime speech on Thursday. More from Mark Mayfield.
5: Speaking from the Oval Office Tuesday, he confirmed that election integrity will be among the things he will cover in his speech.
6: It's really big news. It's really, really big news. And our country has to shape up.
5: On Monday, MS Now reported that the president will claim that declassified intelligence reveals a foreign nation's plot to interfere in the 2020 election.
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0: In sports, the American League shut out the National League 4-0 in last night's MLB All-Star game in Philadelphia. The All-Star break continues. Sox, Cubs, and Cards all return to action on Friday. Bulls blew out the Wizards Tuesday, 99-87, in the NBA Summer League action from Las Vegas. Spain advanced to the World Cup Finals yesterday, beating France 2-0. Spain will take on the winner of today's semifinal match between England and Argentina.
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0: It's still got about a half hour, so you could find some patchy fog out there. Should end by about 8, though. Otherwise, sunshine today. High about 90. Heat index again around 100. Partly cloudy overnight, low around 70, mostly sunny for your Thursday. Slight chance of rain in the afternoon, high nearing 95. The heat index, again, about 100. 75 in Watseka, 77 both Wilmington and Kankakee. That is a check of your WVLI news here on this Wednesday morning. Have a good rest of your day. Be safe, everybody. I'm Rob West.
9: It is a big Wednesday morning, Rob. Big Wednesday morning. We have the greatest of all time Wednesday. That's what it's all about. 815-939-3388. We're looking for your favorite of all time guitar players. So we go to the phones here. Hello, WVLI.
11: Hello.
9: Hi.
11: B.B. King.
9: B.B. King. You are the second person that called up with the great B.B. King, who was a dear friend of my mom's, oddly enough. She was friends with BB for a long time, and whenever he came to town, he would send a car to pick her up, her and her friend, to go see him. I have letters written from BB King to my mother. Mm-hmm.
0: Yeah.
9: He was a cool dude. Met BB. Very, very kind man. Listen to him play guitar. Thank you, Diane. Could put more emotion in a single note than most guitar players could put in a flurry. We were talking about greatest guitar players before. You know, a lot of them come from the world of country music. Oddly enough, we have one of the guys that started it for many, Chet Atkins. Very clean tone, beautiful. Chet Atkins, the biggest influence on Steve Howe of Yes.
0: Yeah.
9: Oddly enough.
0: Yeah,
9: that's crazy.
0: He started it off for a lot of guys.
9: Yeah. Listen to this. The clean, hollow body tone. Beautiful. Yeah. Yeah. And then there's, of course, the one and only Roy Clark. Amazing. Hello, WVLI.
12: Hey, Mike.
9: Yeah.
12: Good sugar here. How you doing?
9: Good. How are you doing?
12: Good. Nuki Edwards for the Ventures.
9: Oh, from the Ventures. Yes. Walk, don't run. So was he the lead guitar player?
12: Yes, sir.
9: What was his name? Nuki?
12: Nuki Edwards, yes.
9: You know, I've driven by the Riverside Newborn Billboard videos many, many times. I have yet to see Welcome to the World, 12 pounds, 11 ounces, Nuki, baby Nuki.
0: But that's how they got there.
9: They got there a little Nuki. All right, thank you, my friend. Peace and love. All right. Nuki, let me your comb. Hello, WVLI.
12: About the surf guitar player, Dale.
9: Oh, Dick Dale. Are you kidding me? Dick Dale was another one of those cats. When the electric guitar was taking the world by storm, Dick Dale was there, man, doing his thing. Amazing stuff. Yes, thank you. The great Dick Dale. Listen to this. Dick Dale, man, another guy that launched hundreds of careers. Listen to this cat. Miserable.
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1: What about somebody like Lita Ford or Joan Jett, some of the girl guitarists?
0: Oh, there's some girl guitarists. How about you want to talk about a girl guitarist, Nancy Wilson from Heart?
2: Oh, yeah.
1: You can't go wrong with Heart.
0: She's a beast. Yeah, she's amazing. Yeah, great ones. And the great, Lita Ford and Joan Jett both slinging the guitars. I just saw Lita Ford at 315. She was amazing. Amazing stuff. But here's,

0: Hi.
1: Hi, Stevie Ray Vaughan.
0: Oh, yeah, Stevie Ray, man. Stevie Ray was the man. Nobody messes with Stevie Ray. Are you kidding me? He was gone way too soon, man. He was just getting it together, too. Yeah, listen to this. Woo! Brett called in, and we'd be remiss if we forgot the great Eric Clapton.
2: Pantheon of great guitarists, you can't forget Eric Clapton.
0: Hello, WVLI, the greatest of all time guitar players.
3: Say Jimi Hendrix.
0: Yeah, Jimmy, we talked about Jimmy earlier, who reinvented, I mean, he probably the most influential guitar player in rock and roll. I mean, when it comes to setting the stage for modern-day rockers, he was the man. Yes, thank you.
2: He would will the guitar to make the sound he wanted it to.
0: Yeah, yeah, bend the neck, and he was amazing. But, you know, when you talk about rock guitar players, let's get into the weeds here. The one and only Eddie Van Halen, another one who changed the landscape, made every guitar player sit there and say, oh, boy, I got to do some woodshedding. There's no doubt about that. Listen to this, Jimi Hendrix. Well, she's walking. Great stuff, man. All right. Hello, good morning. Oh, I lost that one.
2: Bye.
0: But the great Eddie Van Halen. I remember the first time I heard this, I was in my backyard shooting my bow and arrow into a box. And
2: as one does.
0: That's what I did as a kid. And Joey Palermo was in his bedroom, which was right next to my backyard, because we lived right next to each other in Chicago. Everybody's cramped together. And he put this on, and I was like, holy cow, what am I listening to out of this room? Hello, WVLI.
4: Rick Nielsen.
0: Rick Nielsen of Cheap Trick, a very, very underrated guitar player. Amazing guitar slinger. Yes, indeed. Thank you. Hello, WVLI.
4: Hey. Mark, I don't know the guy's name. Mark Knopfler.
0: Mark Knopfler from Dire Straits. Yeah, well, he's another guitar slinger. Amazing stuff. He was great, man. The Sultans of Swing, that's a great jam. Yes, thank you. Mark Knopfler, he doesn't get the recognition he deserves, you know. Hello, WVLI.
5: Good morning. Has anybody mentioned Keith Urban?
0: Keith Urban, another great guitar player. Yeah. I hope he's going to be okay. He's got a lot going on this year, old Keith.
5: Yeah, he does.
0: Keith Urban, another great guitar player.
2: I think he'll be okay.
0: I hope so. That's a heartbreak. He's got kids, you know. Thank you, dear. Yeah. How about you? You know, you talk about great guitar players from the country music world. There's but one, Jerry Reed, baby. A road tripping essential for me. Hello, WVLI.
6: Hey, shout out to the ladies, Bonnie Raitt and Susan Tedeschi.
0: Bonnie Raitt and Susan Tedeschi. I'll tell you something, Bonnie Raitt. I'm gonna go out here and say it. One of the greatest of all time slide guitar players. She plays slide like nobody's business. Thank you.
2: And I'm going to throw it out there, probably underrated as a guitar player.
0: Yeah. Yeah, she's underrated, except by musicians who know. Listen to her. She owns that thing. Woo! I'm going to throw in there for a guy who has brought the guitar into a feral, wild state.

0: Sweaty Uncle Teddy.
1: Woo!
0: Listen to this riff. Holy cow. Hello, WVLI.
2: Good morning.
0: Hi.
2: Even some of the largest guitarists in rock and roll will say Glenn Campbell.
0: Yeah, Glenn Campbell.
2: The man.
0: Amazing. One of the top call studio cats in the 60s, and then he went on to do great things in the 70s. Glenn Campbell, known as kind of either a folky kind of country guy, or he went on to become a pop star in the 70s. But
1: some as call him a rhinestone cowboy.
0: Yes, some call him Maurice. Oh, wait, that's Steve Miller. But the thing about Glenn is he was a top-notch studio musician. He could play anything. So there you go. We're talking guitar players. 815-939-3388. Your direct line at this good time.
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2: Eric's on the phone as we talk about the greatest of all time guitarist. Yes. Hi, Eric.
3: Hi. Yeah, let's throw one out to Mr. Richards.
2: Oh, yeah. Oh, are you kidding me? Keith Richards. Oh.
3: Okay, it's just solid stuff.
2: Solid stuff.
3: Spam in the kitchen. You know it's going to work every time you pop that can.
2: Keith Richards is the Spam of rock and roll. Thank you, Eric. He'll last a little bit longer, though. That's crazy. Thank you, my friend.
3: All right.
2: Yeah, you kidding me? The greatest riffs of all time come from Mr. Keith Richards, one of the all-time fabulous guitar players. Just the real rock and roll grit that he had, man. It still has. But he doesn't want to tour right now. He's a little tired. Yeah, baby. Great stuff.
4: When you get to be 150.
2: Yeah. I always say, the last vision on Earth will be Keith Richards waving his bandana in the air, riding off into the nuclear sunset on a giant mutant cockroach. I made it, baby! Dwayne Eddy got a vote from Dan on the phone. Yeah. Another one of those twangers. Twanger kings. We would be remiss if we did not mention Diane's favorite, Carlos Santana. Another emotion-filled guitar soloist. Love Santana's music. I would have gone to see him with all the listeners, but I had a wedding to go to.
4: You got to send those young ones off.
2: Yeah,
4: you know?
2: I know. And who could forget the Purple Majesty of Prince? All right, that's not Prince.
4: This is
2: Prince. There we go. Oh, yeah. One of the all-time greatest musicians. Hello, WVLI.
5: Yeah, I've just come to see. What about Slash from Guns N' Roses?
2: Slash from Guns N' Roses, yes, indeed. He's a very underrated guitar player, but he kills it. And a matter of fact, sir, you've segued me into a reminder. You could win tickets to see Guns N' Roses with special guest Rob's favorite band, Public Enemy, in Tinley Park, coming up on the Bill Dyke get-together. And that's going to be between 5 and 6 on the 80 south of 80. Yeah, the great one and only Slash. Thank you, my friend. All right. Our tribute to guitarists roll on. We also have This Day in History coming up. Stay with us.
0: Mike Tamano in the Morning with Rob West.
6: Cher's son, Elijah Allman, is facing charges after allegedly acting belligerently at a private school in New Hampshire.
0: 5 to 10.
6: Now, I would like to be his defense attorney. Your Honor, you have to take into consideration that my client, Elijah Allman's parents, were Greg Allman and Cher. And, you know, his mother, Cher, she was a gypsy, a tramp, and a thief. And then the judge would say, what about his father? Well, he's no angel either.
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1: 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Banking as it should be in Aroma Park, Bourbonnais, Kankakee, and Danforth. Sunny skies today, high gain about 90, heat index about 100. Complete look at the forecast coming up. Checking your WVLI news this Wednesday morning, I'm Rob West. Kankakee City Police looking into a possible shots fired incident that happened on the city's east side earlier this week. Jake Lamore has the details.
2: Rob, according to police reports, officers were called to the 600 block of North Hammis Avenue just before 2 Monday afternoon for a possible shots fired incident. When they arrived, the homeowner told them her Honda SUV was struck with gunfire sometime between Sunday and Monday. The woman told officers she heard 2 gunshots just after 11 Sunday night near her house, but didn't report anything until she saw the damage to the backside of her SUV several hours later. Insight and ShotSpotter technology showed multiple possible shots fired on Sunday. Nearby neighbors also told police they heard loud noises as well that sounded like possible gunfire. City police continue to investigate. I'm Jake Lamore.
1: Iroquois County Board voted to approve County Highway 9 improvements to the area of I-57 and Milford on Route 49 at Tuesday morning's board meeting. Iroquois County Highway Engineer Alan Harwood talks about the work to be done.
3: Yeah, they just made the motion and approved the state letting from June 12th, 2026 for the 2 contracts, both awarded to Iroquois Paving Corporation. The bigger one, yeah, Milford to Illinois 49 for $3,970,513.02.
1: Harwood said the state will hold a pre-construction meeting soon, and the work could possibly begin this fall. Mega Millions jackpot rolled over again. No grand prize winner in Tuesday night's drawing. Next drawing coming up on Friday worth at least $672 million. Ahead of that, there's another Powerball drawing tonight, $498 million on the line there.
4: NBC News Radio, I'm Michael Kastner. Some ICE agents will start wearing body cameras after 2 recent fatal shootings of immigrants during traffic stops. The Department of Homeland Security released a statement Tuesday saying every ICE team will have at least 1 agent wearing a body cam during arrests from now on. This comes after ICE agents fatally shot a Colombian man in Maine on Monday, and this after shooting a Mexican man to death in Texas last week. In both cases, the agents were not wearing body cams. President Trump will address the nation in a primetime speech on Thursday. More from Mark Mayfield.
5: Speaking from the Oval Office Tuesday, he confirmed that election integrity will be among the things he will cover in his speech.
6: It's really big news. It's really, really big news. And our country has to shape up.
5: On Monday, MS Now reported that the president will claim that declassified intelligence reveals a foreign nation's plot to interfere in the 2020 election.
4: Michael Kastner, NBC News Radio.
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1: In sports, the American League shut out the National League 4-0 in last night's MLB All-Star game in Philadelphia. The All-Star break continues. Sox, Cubs, and Cards all return to action on Friday. Bulls blew out the Wizards Tuesday, 99-87 in the NBA Summer League action from Las Vegas. Spain advanced to the World Cup Finals yesterday, beating France 2-0. Spain will take on the winner of today's semifinal match between England and Argentina.
8: Your 92.7 WVLI forecast. Sunny skies today. Looking for a high in about 90. The heat index, again, right around 100. Then partly cloudy skies overnight tonight. Overnight low 70. Mostly sunny for your Thursday. Slight chance of rain tomorrow afternoon. High about 95. Heat index, again, right around 100. 78, Watseka and Wilmington, 79 in Kankakee. That is a check of your WVLI news here on this Wednesday. Have a good rest of your day. Be safe, everybody. Rob West.
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9: Dan's a guitar slinger. He's on the phone. Good morning, Dan. You had a couple of classics here.
10: Yes, sir.
9: Yeah, lay them on us.
10: Jorgen Ingman.
9: Jorgen Ingman, who gave us Apache, which is a song that the baked potatoes whip out every once in a while. Yeah. Spacey and weird. Great stuff.
10: There's nothing but Jorgen Ingman there, too.
9: Jorgen Ingman.
10: And then Mason Williams, classical guy.
9: Oh, yeah. Now, so you were in a band that played, like, Jorgen Ingman songs?
10: The only one I played was Apache.
9: Apache. What else do you need? This is what he's known for, Apache. Listen, if I could give it away, we play this one into the James Bond theme.
8: Ooh.
9: Yeah. Oh, yeah. We know what we're doing. We're playing that godforsaken private party this Saturday. But, you know, you got to take the gigs when you can get them, my friend. Am I right?
10: Yes.
9: And Mason, so did you play a Telecaster, I'm guessing?
10: I play. I got three different guitars that my wife got me. I've had one since I was 5 years old. I still got it.
9: Wow.
10: Silvertone.
9: Oh, the Silvertones. Those were the best. They came with the amplifier inside of them. Silvertone's actually a highly collectible guitar, my friend.
10: Yeah.
9: They were sold through Sears. Great stuff. Everybody wanted to be a monkey, so they got the Silvertones. Yeah. You got a telly, though? You got to have a telly.
10: I got a... What's the name of that? A Dean. Yeah, I have a Dean.
9: Yeah, a Dean. Great guitar. And a Gibson. There you go. And Mason Williams, classical gas. Yes, another instrumental hit from the 70s. Thank you, my friend.
10: You're welcome.
9: Yeah, great stuff. Kind of a classical feel to it. Got the nylon strings on.
8: Hence the name.
9: It's a gas, yeah. All right, we've got, and it's a good thing we didn't get into the jazz guitar players because we'd be here till midnight. But the tribute to guitar players, the greatest of all time, Wednesday rolls on. We do have your showbiz report coming up next.
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1: Rob, John Mellencamp's Dancing Words Tour, The Greatest Hits, is officially underway. He kicked off July 10th in Grand Rapids, played last week in Tinley Park. Starting his set with a performance of Lawless Times in Small Town, the tour continues on July 16th in Shakopee, Minnesota. The great John Cougar Mellencamp, still R-O-C-K in the USA.
2: Big city of Shakopee, huh?
1: Yeah, Shakopee. And we have and so it goes. The HBO documentary Billy Joel and So It Goes is up for a 2026 Humanitas Prize. The Humanitas Prize honors professional film and television writers whose work explores the human condition in a nuanced and meaningful way. And documentaries about people who have driven up on top of sidewalks in New York City. That's a strange...
2: I don't think they mentioned that a whole lot. I watched that documentary. That's the one that was... It was like 6-8 hours long.
1: Did they talk to him about his over-nipping on the bottle?
2: There was, I believe, some talk about that. I don't think they actually mentioned him running over things on the sidewalks of New York City.
1: Like, I could just see you doing your biggest moment, your biggest interview in your journalism history, and I just pop in and go, "Remember when you drove on the sidewalk?" And you would be like, Mike, I don't know if I could talk to you today. Billy stormed out.
2: And so he's not looking good. I saw an interview with him the other day.
1: How old is he?
2: 77.
1: Oh. Well, is something wrong with Billy?
2: Well, you know, he had, yeah. I mean, he had to take a year off of touring because of illness. So he
1: I'm sorry to hear that.
2: He had water
1: on the brain. Here he goes, making fun of him again, making fun of Billy Joel driving on a sidewalk when he's sick. Doesn't know Billy's sick. Here's a complaint. He makes fun of the ill.
2: I may.
1: Not only do I make fun of the dead, I make fun of the ill.
2: I may lodge that complaint.
1: Yeah, you should. You should. By the way, Iron Maiden are selling some of the rights to their music and the likeness. The band has sold half of the rights to Pop House Entertainment, the production house behind the ABBA Voyage hologram shows. Longtime Iron Maiden manager Rod Smallwood says he's excited about the new relationship with Pop House, so you could go see Iron Maiden, see them play some of their songs, and they're not really there, but they hope you have a good time. Watch holograms of them dancing around. And in other news, Rob, San Francisco Mayor Daniel Lurie. He should be worried about cleaning up his city, but instead, he's announcing an immersive Grateful Dead exhibition. Do they give you hallucinogenics when you enter?
2: Immersive.
1: Yeah, you walk in there, there's nothing there. Here, take this, and you're going to see all kinds of great stuff.
2: You probably walk in, and there's a cloud of smoke.
1: That's
2: as
1: it.
2: You walk in.
1: Here, we want you to lick this tab, and, well, there's nothing in this room. Oh, there will be. Just hang in there. Forever grateful, the Golden Gate Park opens September 5th at the Country Fair building. Things will kick off with a free concert on Labor Day weekend from Graham Lesh and friends. That's Phil Lesh's son, I'm guessing. Yeah, I mean, Bob Weir, Jerry Garcia, and Phil Lesh, they're all gone. So is Pigpen. But the ticketed exhibition will remain open for viewing through October 25th. So if you're in the San Francisco area, you can get your dead on.
2: The whole exhibit smells oddly of skunk and patchouli.
1: Oh, lots of MBO.
2: Yeah.
1: Let's be honest. They're not... There's a reason patchouli oil gets used to excess at Bonnaroo. Do you understand?
2: I get it.
1: They haven't showered in a week. And I can never fall in love at a Dead concert because, you know, I would ask her to shave under her armpits, and the next thing I know, she's breaking up with me because I'm a toxic male. And on that note, here's Queen on WVLI.

0: We're talking about the greatest of all time guitarist today, Brian May of Queen.
1: Built his own guitar with his old man. And doesn't he have like a, Nigel, where's his, doesn't he have a degree in astrophysics or something?
2: He does, yeah.
1: That's crazy.
2: Yeah.
1: He's not very rock star.
2: He's smart. He's got a doctorate. He's very smarticles.
1: Evidently. And I, you know, if you're going to be a astrophysicist slash rock star, you're going to need a good night's rest, Rob. 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

0: 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This news brought to you by Riverside Healthcare, where well is within reach. Sunny skies today, high about 90, heat index nearing 100. Complete look at the forecast coming up. Checking your WVLI news this Wednesday morning, I'm Rob West. Watseka Police Department asking for help to find a missing person. In a Facebook post, they say 43-year-old Thomas L. Boyer was reported missing Monday, last seen Sunday, July the 5th, about 5 o'clock in the evening in Watseka. Boyer's a white man, stands about 6'4", weighs 175 pounds, brown hair and blue eyes. You can see a picture of Boyer on the Watseka Police Department's Facebook page. Police ask you call their office if you have any information about Boyer's whereabouts. Illinois health officials revealing the number of cases of parasitic illnesses that have spread throughout the country. The Illinois Department of Public Health reports that as of yesterday, there had been 216 confirmed cases of cyclosporiasis in the state. 18 of those cases had to be hospitalized. 96 have traveled outside the country. Newton County Pumpkin Vine Fair continues today at the fairgrounds just outside Kentland. Corey Groover, publicity director for the fair, has a rundown of today's events.
1: Earth Night will be held from 4 to 7 p.m. There'll be a cakewalk in the Domestic Arts Building at 5 o'clock, and the Brook United Methodist Church Ribeye Sandwich Dinner starts at 5 o'clock in the Green Building. The Carnival Company opens at 5 p.m., along with the Commercial Building. At 6 p.m., the 4-H Night at the Fair starts in the Swine Arena, followed by the Battle of the Barn. Bingo starts at 6. And the Acoustic Connection Band will be playing on the Heritage FS Free Stage from 6:30 to 9 p.m. And in the grandstand at 7 p.m. is a Christian music concert with Tasha Lighton.
0: Fair runs through Saturday. There's full list of today's events on the fair's Facebook page.
2: NBC News Radio, I'm Michael Kastner. The U.S. is launching a fresh round of military strikes against Iran this morning. In a post on social media, U.S. Central Command said it began launching a wave of strikes at 6 a.m. Eastern. The post said the strikes were designed to further degrade military capabilities of Iran. ICE agents are reportedly being told to end most vehicle stops for the time being. The policy update comes after two deadly shootings involving ICE agents in under a week. In both instances, the men killed were not the intended targets, and the agents were not wearing body cams.
3: The yeas are 308, the nays are 117. The bill is passed.
2: The House of Representatives has passed a bill that would make daylight saving time permanent. The Sunshine Protection Act would end the twice-a-year time changes, making daylight saving time the standard time nationwide. Michael Kastner, NBC News Radio.
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0: In sports, the American League shut out the National League 4-0 in last night's MLB All-Star Game in Philadelphia. The All-Star break continues. Sox, Cubs, and Cards all return to action on Friday. Bulls blew out the Wizards Tuesday, 99-87 in the NBA Summer League action from Las Vegas. Spain advanced to the World Cup Finals yesterday, beating France 2-0. Spain will take on the winner of today's semifinal match between England and Argentina. Your 92.7 WVLI forecast. Sunshine today, a high again about 90 with a heat index again around 100. Partly cloudy overnight, low 70, mostly sunny for your Thursday. Slight chance we could see some rain tomorrow afternoon. High about 95, heat index again right around 100. 80, Watseka and Wilmington, 81 in Kankakee. That is a check of your WVLI news here on this Wednesday. Have a good rest of your day. Be safe, everybody.
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8: How does Saturday look? Do we have that extended forecast?
6: Take a look really quick.
8: I have the baked potatoes playing the, we call it Drunk Fest in Chicago.
6: Looks like Saturday, good chance of storms in the evening. What time are you playing?
8: 5.
6: Chance of rain starts about 6:30 or
8: so. All right. Pay us. Hey, Campy, pay me. Hey, what do you want us to do, play in the rain? Pay me. Bye-bye.
6: Play your electric guitar in the rain.
8: Yeah, no, thank you. Pay me. Bye-bye. Well, it happens.
6: Well, you get to play it for an hour and a half.
8: That's all I need.
6: What more do you need?
8: At that time, people are just getting up to the, I love you, man. Come on, you want to smoke a bowl of hash? No. No, I don't. I want to get paid and I want to go home to my farm.
6: Please.
8: Far, far away from my old neighborhood.
6: With your little pygmy donkey?
8: Oh, I saw the order form on your desk the other day. I didn't mean to peek. My wife is going to go nuts. I'm bringing him in the house. Yeah. I got a room for him in the house.
6: You can't let him stay out in the rain.
8: No, now that Leah moved out, he'll have his own bedroom.
6: Nice.
8: I'll tuck him in each night, my little pygmy donkey. How much do they cost?
6: I don't know.
8: I know we kid around about this. The cost of a pygmy donkey. I wonder if they're harder to take care of than your regular donkeys. I have a friend, Robert, and his lovely wife, Jaylin, have two donkeys. And they told me that they're not that hard to take care of.
6: Yeah. I thought about you the other day. I was out driving the Tornado around here, and I came across a farm that had a couple of donkeys running free.
8: Pygmy donkeys for sale, livestock.com.
6: Okay. I mean, if it's cheap enough, it can be a birthday present for you. But
8: I get the baby donkey. You can go to Gail's Mini Donkey Ranch. Now, does that mean the ranch is small or just the donkey? Each donkey is fully vaccinated, wormed, hooves are trimmed, trained, and loved by all, and they are all microchipped. So if I ever lose my donkey and someone finds it, they can get in touch with me.
6: So if you find Mike's donkey, we're walking around on the...
8: This ain't bad.
6: No?
8: If you want a boy donkey... It's $3,400. The girls are $4,000. And each donkey, comes with a lifetime guarantee that they won't turn into a horse or that they will remain. You know what they need to do? I have friends who, they go to these markets, these wildlife markets, and they buy, shouldn't we get a little teeny weeny dwarf pig or whatever those are called, those
6: right.
8: Miniature pigs? My friend bought one. It turned into a wild boar. It was 250 pounds. He had to send it to a farm.
6: With tusks and everything?
8: Yes, it was all hairy. I'm like, Paul, it was cute when it was, sitting on our laps and we were, squeezing its little shote head.
6: Did he name it Bacon?
8: Well, he's gone. He went to a farm to live out his life. But, yeah, at some point... Imagine having a 250-pound dog in your house. That's what it was like. It was knocking things over. And they said they knew, the guy said, it might get up to about, 20 pounds. They knew when it got to 50, they had not bought what they thought they bought.
6: Yes.
8: And I would go to his house in Homer Glen. Hello, Red. How are you? Well, watch out. The pig is going crazy. And it would knock over garbage cans and make loud noises. Crazy. All right, we have this day in history, and we still, it's still to come, the birthday club next.
9: Well, Kookaburra sits in the old gum tree. Mary, Mary, king of the bush is he. Laugh, Kookaburra, laugh, Kookaburra, gay your life must be.
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1: If someone has not, I mean, what are we going to tell these kids? If you've not registered up for the birthday club, what are you waiting for?
2: Should go do that right now. You can do it on our website. It's easy. Just go over there and
1: register
2: sign up.
1: You'll not only get a shout out on your birthday, you are in the running for being the recipient of the Bussy and Reek Brook Mob Bowling and Noble Store Dairy Queen prize package.
2: A whole week is we'll talk about how cool you are.
1: Yeah. So do it. And you have to register. Even if you've done it in the past, you have to register up every year. And the year's half over.
2: More than.
1: Isn't that crazy? Oh, yeah. I'm planning a wedding. My daughter's wedding. And that's... Oh. She's getting a little exorbitant in her expectations. I said, run with it, baby. Because we're gonna have a meeting, a family meeting. We're going to reel it in.
2: I told you about when Amanda got married. It was Amanda and David when they were getting ready to get married. They came to us and they said, we're getting married. We're going to take care of everything. We'll cover all the costs. We don't expect
1: you
2: to pay for everything. Yeah, yeah. I ended up $10,000 deep into a wedding I didn't have to pay anything for.
1: That's how you do that. Oh, yeah. She's got two bands, ice sculptures, helicopters. I said, okay, just run with it.
2: Nice.
1: You put it all on. Here's what you do. You brainstorm.
2: Yeah.
1: And then we chop away what works and what doesn't.
2: She getting the baked potatoes to play?
1: I don't think they're invited. Tommy might be.
2: Yeah.
1: Yeah. But, it's. I mean, as far as she's concerned, everybody's invited.
2: Sure.
1: It's going to be, she wants to one-up Taylor Swift, She wants to go a little bit bigger than, she liked what Taylor Swift had with Travis Kelce. That's a good starting point, but we want to kind of make it, maybe we'll make it a month long. Maybe we could just do it on an island somewhere and then give people a share of the island for showing up. They can part own it, and I'll foot the bill there.
2: I hear there's an island available that the owner passed away a few years ago.
1: Or did he?
3: Happy birthday, happy birthday.
1: It is time now for the birthday club, Rob, our big winner this week. Samantha Chavez.

0: winner in Bourbon Egg. And happy birthday, Samantha. And today, being the 15th day of July, we're celebrating the birthday of Julia Comer of Bradley, Robin Locke of Pembroke Township, Samantha Chavez of Bourbonnais. Happy birthday, birthday girl and winner of the week. Madison Studdard of Bourbonnais, Sarah O'Connor of Coal City, Bradley's Christy Grabo, and Lisa Drain listening on her WVLI app in Milwaukee, Wisconsin.
1: Sarah O'Connor, wasn't that the name of the mom in the Schwarzenegger time travel film where he came
0: was
1: back?
0: Was that Sarah O'Connor?
1: Wasn't that Sarah O'Connor?
0: The Terminator?
1: Yeah, the mom.
0: I'll be darned. Well, happy birthday, Terminator lady. And you share your birthday today with Patrick Wayne.
1: Patrick Wayne?
0: Patrick Wayne. He was in such films as Young Guns and Big Jake, where he played with his dad. Yes, you guessed it.
1: Okay.
0: Ladies and gentlemen, Patrick Wayne, the son of John Wayne.
2: Send me a bill.
0: Isn't that something?
1: Wow.
0: I wonder, did they sing Happy Birthday to Patrick Wayne?
2: Well, anyone can sing. It just takes a little practice. Besides, I don't even know the words to a song.
0: Did they have, as he got older, did they have some wine?
2: Shut up and pour.
0: Now, I'm wondering, being John Wayne's son, you can't, you have to be a man's man. You have to be independent.
2: You're a pretty independent character, aren't you?
0: That's what I would say.
1: Well, John Wayne's original name, Marion Morrison.
0: Marion. You have got to be tough. If you are a young man growing up with the name Marion, you got a tough skin. Thick skin.
1: I'm guessing when he started getting those rough and tumble cowboy films that his manager was like, hey, Marion.
0: Mary, can you? Oh, I'm sorry. Is it Mary? Marion. Yeah. What do you think of John? You like John? But anyway, I hope Patrick Wayne has a beautiful morning and a wonderful birthday.
2: Don't say it's a fine morning or I'll shoot you.
0: Pro wrestler turned politician Jesse Ventura, 75.
1: The body?
0: Well, he became the mind when he ran for governor in Minnesota in 1999. She loves the nightlife. She loves to boogie. Alicia Bridges is 73. Willie Ames from Eight is Enough. And Charles in Charge, I might add. 66 today.
1: He aims to live another year.
0: Yeah. Academy Award-winning actor and Emmy Award-winning producer Forrest Whitaker is 65.
1: I like him.
0: Yeah, he's a good dude. Artist Rembrandt produced more than 650 oil paintings and 2,000 drawings, born on this date 1606. I'm guessing this is a posthumous happy birthday.
1: I mean, we can maybe.
0: Try to get him on the phone there, Nigel. And turning 80 years young, the wonderful Linda Ronstadt. Happy birthday, baby, from your buds here at 92.7 WVLI.

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1: 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Sunny skies today, high 90, heat index again near 100. Complete look at the forecast coming up. Checking your WVLI news this Wednesday morning, I'm Rob West. Ford County officials have confirmed that county's first positive West Nile virus test of the year. Ford County Public Health Department says the mosquito was collected on June the 14th in Melvin. So far, no human cases of the disease have been reported in Ford County this year. Ford County Health Department reminds you to get rid of standing water around your yard to help reduce the mosquito population. Ask you contact their office and let them know if you have any standing water in your area. Acting Out Theater Company's production of Annie opens this Friday in downtown Moments. Costume designer Hannah Swale talked with Mike Tamano about the show recently in an episode of the Kankakee Valley Community Happenings podcast.
2: We talked about Annie for months and thought what feels right for that, and Downtown Moments kept coming up. So we will be on the main street in Downtown Moments on Washington Avenue. We'll be there July 17th, 18th, and 19th. You'll be surrounded by the historic buildings on both sides of you. We have built the stage right there in the street. So you bring your lawn chair, you set up under the stars, and you watch the production outside.
1: There's more information and tickets available at actingouttheater.org. Kankakee County Sheriff's Police continue to investigate a rash of recent copper thefts. Sheriff's Department Chief Deputy Trent Bukowski has our Crime Stoppers Tip of the Week.
3: The Kankakee County Sheriff's Office was dispatched to another cable theft on Monday, July 6th. The theft, which is believed to have occurred at some point on Sunday, July 5th, occurred in the area of 4600 East, 10,000 North Road in rural Mantino. The complainant, who is an employee with AT&T, stated that a substantial amount of copper wire was stolen from the area. Sheriff's investigators are asking anyone that may have information regarding the incident call into Crime Stoppers by calling 815-93-CRIME.
1: Tips to Crime Stoppers are anonymous, could result in a cash reward.
4: NBC News Radio, I'm Michael Kastner. The U.S. is launching a fresh round of military strikes against Iran this morning. In a post on social media, U.S. Central Command said it began launching a wave of strikes at 6 a.m. Eastern. The post said the strikes were designed to further degrade military capabilities of Iran. ICE agents are reportedly being told to end most vehicle stops for the time being. The policy update comes after two deadly shootings involving ICE agents in under a week. In both instances, the men killed were not the intended targets, and the agents were not wearing body cams.
5: The yeas are 308, the nays are 117. The bill is passed.
4: The House of Representatives has passed a bill that would make daylight saving time permanent. The Sunshine Protection Act would end the twice-a-year time changes, making daylight saving time the standard time nationwide. Michael Kastner, NBC News Radio.
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1: In sports, the American League shut out the National League 4-0 in last night's MLB All-Star game in Philadelphia. The All-Star break continues. Sox, Cubs, and Cards all return to action on Friday. Bulls blew out the Wizards Tuesday, 99-87 in the NBA Summer League action from Las Vegas. Spain advanced to the World Cup Finals yesterday, beating France 2-0. Spain will take on the winner of today's semifinal match between England and Argentina. That is a look at the news and sports here on this Wednesday. Have a good rest of your day. Be safe, everybody. I'm Rob West.
10: little humid over the next couple of days, but we have that high pressure system in place, so we're not expecting any rainfall today. It'll be sunny, our afternoon high in the low 90s. Factoring in the humidity, it'll feel like about 100 by afternoon. Overnight, we're in the low 70s with a few clouds, sunny and warm and humid again on Thursday. We're expecting low 90s. We do have a very slight chance of shower or thunderstorm, a much better chance of rain coming our way Friday. I'm meteorologist Steve Hamilton.
11: All right, welcome to the Decompression Hour. We are looking at 82 degrees already and sunny. Very warm day, heat index of 100. So be careful. Hydrate, Rob. That is what they're saying. That is the key.
12: I will try to remember.
11: Hydration is the key.
12: Drink some water.
11: Braidwood Summerfest kicks off this weekend. Roy's going to be out there live Friday, 6 to 7. And check out music from the Hillbilly Rockstars. That's this Friday, 6 to 7 with Roy. And you can get your details at BraidwoodLionsClub.org. It is the Decompression Hour. Breathe in. Let it go. Take a look at this day in history, Rob.
12: Okay.
11: It was July 15th, 1870. Georgia became the last former Confederate state readmitted to the Union.
12: Have we regretted it yet?
11: No.
12: Letting them back? They got great peaches.
11: They have great peaches.
12: Want to shake their tree.
11: 1876, George Washington Bradley pitched baseball's first no-hitter. He led St. Louis to a 2-2 win over Hartford. 1903, the newly formed Ford Motor Company takes its first order. Two-cylinder Model A automobile with a back seat. And what do you think that went for in 1903?
12: $350.
11: $850.
12: Ooh,
11: yeah, baby. 1940, the tallest man in history died at the age of 22. Robert Wadlow stood 8 feet 10 and 1/10 inches.
12: Wow.
11: 1952, Gladys Knight won a $2,000 prize singing on the Ted Mack Amateur Hour. She was 8 years old.
12: And she used it to get a midnight train to Georgia.
11: 1968, the daytime soap opera One Life to Live debuted on ABC. 1988, action film Die Hard, which I've never seen.
12: Really?
11: Yippee-ki-yay. I have never seen it.
12: Oh, you got to watch it.
11: It launched Bruce Willis into movie stardom.
12: I mean, you really have to watch it. I wouldn't bother with Die Hard 2 or 3 or 5 or whatever, right, however far that was. But the first one you need to watch.
11: I'll check it out. 1994, professional wrestler Hulk Hogan admitted under oath in a New York courtroom that he had indeed taken steroids between 76 and 89. They asked him why. He said, to get big.
12: Did anybody ever doubt that he was on? Come on.
11: It was like when Ellen made her big announcement was anybody in doubt? 2006, Twitter was publicly launched. In 2016, Donald Trump, the president, formerly named Indiana Governor Mike Pence as his vice presidential pick on Twitter.
12: How'd that turn out for him?
11: And in 2024 on this date, Ohio Senator J.D. Vance was picked by President Trump to run it as his vice president. So
12: still waiting to see how that's going to turn out for him.
11: I think J.D.'s still waiting to see how that turns out for him. So that's a look at your day in history. Let's roll into the Decompression Hour.
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0: 92.7 WVLI, Mike Tomato here with Ashley Peterson, CEO and President of the Manteno Chamber of Commerce and Director of Marketing and Communications for the Village. Busy.
1: I'm very busy.
0: Very busy, wearing two hats. Lots going on in the next couple of days. What's happening today at the Manteno Market?
1: Well, today we have our Seniors at the Market event. This is hosted by the Manteno Chamber of Commerce. That will be from 4 to 6 p.m. We will have Ace Hardware on site underneath the new pavilion. So seniors, please join us. Ace will be demonstrating some tips and tricks on safe landscaping for seniors. They also have a couple other senior resources that they would like to provide for you as well. The first 30 seniors that come, they will receive a food voucher from Chick-fil-A, who is sponsoring that that luncheon right there. You'll receive a free box lunch that on-site at the market. So seniors, come to the market from 4 to 6, enjoy a free box lunch from Chick-fil-A, and then enjoy some shopping as well while you're downtown.
0: And you can rock into the weekend with the Village of Manteno as well. What's happening Friday?
1: Oh, we got a busy day Friday as well. The Manteno Chamber of Commerce will also be hosting a back-to-school bash. This will be with over 18 businesses, chamber businesses, and nonprofits and organizations coming together to provide school supplies for over 200 students. Until supplies last, I should say. That's going to be from 4 to 6 p.m. on the square. After that, Rockin' on the Square happens from 6 to 10. Music starts at 7. We have Dirty Pop playing.
0: Always something happening in Manteno.
1: Always something happening in Manteno.
0: Thanks for being here, Ashley.
1: Thank you for having me, Mike.
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4: A little humid over the next couple of days, but we have that high pressure system in place, so we're not expecting any rainfall today. It'll be sunny, our afternoon high in the low 90s. Factoring in the humidity, it'll feel like about 100 by afternoon. Overnight, we're in the low 70s with a few clouds, sunny and warm and humid again on Thursday. We're expecting low 90s. We do have a very slight chance of a shower or thunderstorm, a much better chance of rain coming our way Friday. I'm meteorologist Steve Hamilton.
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0: 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Sunny skies today, high about 90, heat index again, about 100. Complete look at the forecast coming up. Checking your WVLI news this Wednesday morning, I'm Rob West. During Tuesday morning's meeting of the Kankakee County Board, the board okayed the lowest responsible bidder for repair work to be done on county buildings, that following the March 10th storms. County Board Chairman Matt Alexander Hildebrand said Langlois Roofing was the lowest responsible bidder for the projects.
1: The Highway Gas Station is $113,100. ICANN's roof is $420,250. And the Health Department is $397,900. And there is no down payment. We pay at the end of the project.
0: Also yesterday morning's meeting, the board okayed the use of county bridge fund monies to design two bridge replacements on County Highway 53 in St. Ann and Pembroke Townships for almost $150,000, to use motor fuels tax funds to design a bridge replacement on County Highway 54 in Chenier Township for more than $85,000, and to use motor fuels tax funds to design a bridge replacement for County Highway 44 in Bourbonnais Township for, again, a little over $85,000. Iroquois County Board Tuesday morning took another step forward in making their solid waste plan a reality. Chairman Paul Ducat says discussions about the plan have been passed to the Public Health Committee.
2: On August 4th, right after that at 11 a.m., we're going to have the waste hauling committee put out, and we're going to discuss it. And the public can come in, and they can speak and let us know their thoughts and views on it also.
0: He said so far he thinks things are moving in the right direction. Ducat added that if Iroquois County doesn't get their solid waste department up and running, they could be fined $5,000 a month by the state of Illinois. That loyalty program you save money with could be costly when it comes to your online security, Daria Albinger explains.
3: 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You trade a phone number or an email address for discounts, rewards, or special offers at a grocery store, a coffee shop, maybe a gas station. And that savings may come with a hidden cost, your personal information. When you hand over that information, data brokers build a profile on you, and they sell that information, and not just to other companies. Scammers can also buy it and use the data to develop phishing emails. One tip, use a separate email, just for rewards accounts. Maybe a separate phone number too. That way, if your information is leaked, your primary contact information may still be protected. I'm Daria Albinger.
4: NBC News Radio, I'm Michael Kastner. President Trump says ICE agents aren't going to end traffic stops. His comments come a day after ICE said it was suspending most stops after two people were fatally shot within a week. Writing on social media, Trump said we cannot give up one of ICE's most important and effective crime-fighting tools, the traffic stop. The U.S. is launching a fresh round of military strikes against Iran today. In a post on social media, U.S. Central Command said it began launching a wave of strikes at 6 a.m. Eastern. BMW is adding a new warning to a recent recall. Daria Albinger with more.
3: This week, the German automaker announced it was recalling nearly 30,000 luxury plug-in cars due to a fire risk linked to the engine starter. Well, now the company is advising owners of affected models to park outside until their vehicles can be inspected or repaired. The affected models are listed on BMW's website.
4: Michael Kastner, NBC News Radio.
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0: In sports, the American League shut out the National League 4-0 in last night's MLB All-Star Game in Philadelphia. The All-Star break continues. Sox, Cubs, and Cards all return to action on Friday. Bulls blew out the Wizards Tuesday, 99-87 in the NBA Summer League action from Las Vegas. Spain advanced to the World Cup Finals yesterday, beating France 2-0. Spain will take on the winner of today's semifinal match between England and Argentina. That is a look at the news and sports here on this Wednesday. Have a good rest of your day. Be safe, everybody. I'm Rob West.
6: 92.7 WVLI weather for the Kankakee River Valley.
7: A little humid over the next couple of days, but we have that high pressure system in place, so we're not expecting any rainfall today. It'll be sunny, our afternoon high in the low 90s. Factoring in the humidity, it'll feel like about 100 by afternoon. Overnight, we're in the low 70s with a few clouds, sunny and warm and humid again on Thursday. We're expecting low 90s. We do have a very slight chance of shower or thunderstorm, a much better chance of rain coming our way Friday. I'm meteorologist Steve Hamilton.
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If you're looking for some fun, don't forget the Iroquois County Fair happening all week long in Crescent City. 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
10: A little humid over the next couple of days, but we have that high pressure system in place, so we're not expecting any rainfall today. It'll be sunny, our afternoon high in the low 90s. Factoring in the humidity, it'll feel like about 100 by afternoon. Overnight, we're in the low 70s with a few clouds, sunny and warm and humid again on Thursday. We're expecting low 90s. We do have a very slight chance of a shower or thunderstorm, a much better chance of rain coming our way Friday. I'm meteorologist Steve Hamilton.
11: A little toasty out there already. 83 degrees as I'm out the door. Denny's up next. You stick around and have some great times listening to the music that has shaped the soundtrack to your life. Rob and I'll be back tomorrow morning for a Friday Eve celebration, a big Thursday morning extravaganza. Till then, you have your best day ever. I'm Mike Tamano. Thanks for listening to WVLI. Peace and love.
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1: 92.7 WVLI, where local news always comes first. Sunny skies today, high about 90, heat index nearing 100. Complete look at the forecast coming up. Checking your WVLI news this Wednesday morning, I'm Rob West. Kankakee City Police looking into a possible shots fired incident that happened on the city's east side earlier this week. Jake Lamore has the details.
2: Rob, according to police reports, officers were called to the 600 block of North Hammis Avenue just before 2 Monday afternoon for a possible shots fired incident. When they arrived, the homeowner told them her Honda SUV was struck with gunfire sometime between Sunday and Monday. The woman told officers she heard 2 gunshots just after 11 Sunday night near her house, but didn't report anything until she saw the damage to the backside of her SUV several hours later. Insight and ShotSpotter technology showed multiple possible shots fired on Sunday. Nearby neighbors also told police they heard loud noises as well that sounded like possible gunfire. City police continue to investigate. I'm Jake Lamore.
1: Iroquois County Board voted to approve County Highway 9 improvements to the area of I-57 and Milford on Route 49 at Tuesday morning's board meeting. Iroquois County Highway Engineer Alan Harwood talks about the work to be done.
3: Yeah, they just made the motion and approved the state letting from June 12th, 2026 for the 2 contracts, both awarded to Iroquois Paving Corporation. The bigger one, yeah, Milford to Illinois 49 for $3,970,513.02.
1: Harwood said the state will hold a pre-construction meeting soon, and the work could possibly begin this fall. Mega Millions jackpot rolled over again. No grand prize winner in Tuesday night's drawing. Next drawing coming up on Friday, worth at least $672 million. Ahead of that, there's another Powerball drawing tonight, $498 million on the line there.
4: NBC News Radio, I'm Michael Kastner. President Trump says ICE agents aren't going to end traffic stops. His comments come a day after ICE said it was suspending most stops after 2 people were fatally shot within a week. Writing on social media, Trump said we cannot give up one of ICE's most important and effective crime-fighting tools, the traffic stop. The U.S. is launching a fresh round of military strikes against Iran today. In a post on social media, U.S. Central Command said it began launching a wave of strikes at 6 a.m. Eastern. BMW is adding a new warning to a recent recall. Daria Albinger with more.
5: This week, the German automaker announced it was recalling nearly 30,000 luxury plug-in cars due to a fire risk linked to the engine starter. Well, now the company is advising owners of affected models to park outside until their vehicles can be inspected or repaired. The affected models are listed on BMW's website.
4: Michael Kastner, NBC News Radio.
1: In sports, the American League shut out the National League 4-0 in last night's MLB All-Star game in Philadelphia. The All-Star break continues. Sox, Cubs, and Cards all return to action on Friday. Bulls blew out the Wizards Tuesday, 99-87 in the NBA Summer League action from Las Vegas. Spain advanced to the World Cup finals yesterday, beating France 2-0. Spain will take on the winner of today's semifinal match between England and Argentina. That is a look at the news and sports here on this Wednesday. Have a good rest of your day. Be safe, everybody. I'm Rob West.
6: 92.7 WVLI weather for the Kankakee River Valley.
7: A little humid over the next couple of days, but we have that high pressure system in place, so we're not expecting any rainfall today. It'll be sunny, our afternoon high in the low 90s. Factoring in the humidity, it'll feel like about 100 by afternoon. Overnight, we're in the low 70s with a few clouds, sunny and warm and humid again on Thursday. We're expecting low 90s. We do have a very slight chance of shower or thunderstorm, a much better chance of rain coming our way Friday. I'm meteorologist Steve Hamilton.
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0: 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Like this.

92.7 WVLI, the greatest hits of all time, with Denny Kaye stepping in to be with you up until 3 o'clock. It's Paul McCartney and Wings.

0: 92.7 WVLI, the greatest hits of all time with Denny Case here on this Wednesday afternoon, or Wednesday morning anyway. It's not afternoon just yet, but we've got something going on today at Best One Tire. Our very own Scott Smith going to be there at North Hobby Avenue. It's 1370 North Hobby Avenue. They're celebrating 60 years as a company and at their Kankakee location, having a big party from 11 to 1. And Scott's going to be there broadcasting live during that time. They got food and music and chance to win some prizes like a set of tires, oil changes for a year. 60-inch TV. Scott, he's got a chance for you to win some Doja Cat tickets for the United Center show on October 3rd. Again, that starts up here at 11 at Best One Tire in Kankakee. Andy Gibb on the way here on 92.7 WVLI.
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7: 92.7 WVLI weather for the Kankakee River Valley.
8: A little humid over the next couple of days, but we have that high pressure system in place, so we're not expecting any rainfall today. It'll be sunny, our afternoon high in the low 90s. Factoring in the humidity, it'll feel like about 100 by afternoon. Overnight, we're in the low 70s with a few clouds, sunny and warm and humid again on Thursday. We're expecting low 90s. We do have a very slight chance of a shower or thunderstorm, a much better chance of rain coming our way Friday. I'm meteorologist Steve Hamilton.
0: Here in the valley, it's sunny and 86 in the Kankakee River Valley.
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92.7 WVLI, the greatest hits of all time with Denny Case. Join me this Friday in the 11 o'clock hour for the mystery location. Mike Tamano is going to be hiding somewhere in our listening area. Calling in, I'm going to be putting him on the air. He'll be giving you clues, and if you can figure out where you think he's hiding at, be the first person to find him, win some Lynyrd Skynyrd tickets for their show on August 15th in Tinley Park at the Credit Union One Amphitheater. The mystery location with Mike Tamano during my show in the 11 o'clock hour this Friday here on 92.7. It's the Four Tops. Reach out. I'll be there on WVLI.

92.7 WBLI, the greatest hits of all time. The Iroquois County Fair going all this week in Crescent City. If you're headed out this Thursday, make sure you stop by from 5 to 6. Say hi to our own Mike Rubel. He'll be there broadcasting live. And you got the big demolition derby in the grandstand right after that at 7:30. It's the Bee Gees. From Saturday Night Fever, More Than a Woman on 92.7 WBLI.

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1: 92.7 WVLI weather for the Kankakee River Valley.
13: A little humid over the next couple of days, but we have that high pressure system in place, so we're not expecting any rainfall today. It'll be sunny, our afternoon high in the low 90s. Factoring in the humidity, it'll feel like about 100 by afternoon. Overnight, we're in the low 70s with a few clouds, sunny and warm and humid again on Thursday. We're expecting low 90s. We do have a very slight chance of shower or thunderstorm, a much better chance of rain coming our way Friday. I'm meteorologist Steve Hamilton.
5: Right now, 86 and sunny in the Kankakee River Valley.
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1: 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This news brought to you by Riverside Healthcare, where well is within reach. Sunny skies today, high about 90, heat index nearing 100. Complete look at the forecast coming up. Checking your WVLI news this Wednesday morning, I'm Rob West. Watseka Police Department asking for help to find a missing person. In a Facebook post, they say 43-year-old Thomas L. Boyer was reported missing Monday, last seen Sunday, July the 5th, about 5 o'clock in the evening in Watseka. Boyer's a white man, stands about 6'4", weighs 175 pounds, brown hair and blue eyes. You can see a picture of Boyer on the Watseka Police Department's Facebook page. Police ask you call their office if you have any information about Boyer's whereabouts. Illinois health officials revealing the number of cases of parasitic illnesses that have spread throughout the country. The Illinois Department of Public Health reports that as of yesterday, there had been 216 confirmed cases of cyclosporiasis in the state. 18 of those cases had to be hospitalized. 96 have traveled outside the country. Newton County Pumpkin Vine Fair continues today at the fairgrounds just outside Kentland. Corey Groover, publicity director for the fair, has a rundown of today's events.
2: Earth Night will be held from 4 to 7 p.m. There'll be a cakewalk in the Domestic Arts Building at 5 o'clock. And the Brook United Methodist Church Ribeye Sandwich Dinner starts at 5 o'clock in the Green Building. The Carnival Company opens at 5 p.m. along with the Commercial Building. At 6 p.m., the 4-H night at the fair starts in the Swine Arena, followed by the Battle of the Barns. Bingo starts at 6, and the Acoustic Connection Band will be playing on the Heritage FS Free Stage from 6:30 to 9 p.m. And in the grandstand at 7 p.m. is a Christian music concert with Tasha Lighten.
1: Fair runs through Saturday. There's a full list of today's events on the fair's Facebook page.
3: NBC News Radio, I'm Michael Kastner. The Senate confirmation hearing for President Trump's former personal lawyer to become U.S. Attorney General is underway. Todd Blanche has served as acting Attorney General since Trump fired Pam Bondi back in April. In remarks about the department's handling of the Epstein files, Blanche said there are no closed investigations.
4: If we learn today, if we learn next week, if we learn next month that there's an individual that we can investigate, indict, and prosecute out of the Epstein files, you better believe it, we will.
3: Wholesale prices are down following falling energy prices. The Bureau of Labor Statistics reported today that the producer price index, a broad measure of how much it costs to make goods, fell 0.3% last month. And a boat accident in the San Francisco Bay has left one person dead, three others missing. Authorities responded to a call on Tuesday of a boat that caught fire and sank between the Golden Gate Bridge and Alcatraz. Michael Kastner, NBC News Radio.
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1: In sports, the American League shut out the National League 4-0 in last night's MLB All-Star Game in Philadelphia. The All-Star break continues. Sox, Cubs, and Cards all return to action on Friday. Bulls blew out the Wizards Tuesday, 99-87 in the NBA Summer League action from Las Vegas. Spain advanced to the World Cup Finals yesterday, beating France 2-0. Spain will take on the winner of today's semifinal match between England and Argentina. That is a look at the news and sports here on this Wednesday. Have a good rest of your day. Be safe, everybody. I'm Rob West.
6: 92.7 WVLI weather for the Kankakee River Valley. little humid over the next couple of days, but we have that high pressure system in place, so we're not expecting any rainfall today. It'll be sunny, our afternoon high in the low 90s. Factoring in the humidity, it'll feel like about 100 by afternoon. Overnight, we're in the low 70s with a few clouds, sunny and warm and humid again on Thursday. We're expecting low 90s. We do have a very slight chance of shower or thunderstorm, a much better chance of rain coming our way Friday. I'm meteorologist Steve Hamilton.
7: Right now, sunny and 86 in the Kankakee River Valley with a look at birthdays on the way. 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Our own Scott Smith is there broadcasting live up until 1. We'll hear from him in just a bit. I'm Denny Case, and this is 92.7 WVLI.
0: 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Like this. 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Like this.

92.7 WVLI, the greatest hits of all time. With a look at birthdays coming your way, we've got our own Scott Smith out at Best One Tire on Hobby Avenue in Kankakee. It's a big celebration. He's broadcasting live there until 1 o'clock. Chances for you to win some cool stuff. And from what I understand, they've got some barbecue out there, too. So dig in. I could go for some barbecue right now. I'm stuck in the studio. Good music, though. Bachman Turner Overdrive. We're taking care of business here on 92.7 WVLI, the greatest hits of all time.

0: All right, here we go. It's Denny Case, and congratulations going out to our birthday club winner this week. That's Samantha Chavez from Bourbonnais. 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Also, Julia Comer from Bradley, Robin Locke from Pembroke Township, Madison Studdard of Bourbonnais, Sarah O'Connor of Coal City, Christy Graybo of Bradley, and Lisa Drain, listening through streaming in Milwaukee, Wisconsin. And these folks share their birthday with disco singer Alicia Bridges. She loves the nightlife. She's got to boogie on the disco round. Ambrosia co-founder David Pack, actor Terry O'Quinn. Horror movie fans know him as the stepfather. Wrestler Ace the Jesse the Body Ventura, not Ace Ventura. Wrestler turned politician. Lynyrd Skynyrd, drummer Artemis Pyle, and the amazing Linda Ronstadt is 80 years young today. We're going to check in with Scott Smith at Best One Tire here on 92.7 WVLI.
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2: We hope you can join us today at Monty's Best One Tire of Kankakee on Hobby Avenue. I'm Scott Smith checking in. We would love it. They're celebrating 60 years, so come on by, sign up for a bunch of giveaways. But first, let's meet Tim Wolf, the president of Monty's Best One Tire of Kankakee. Congratulations on 60 years. That is a milestone. What does it mean to you and everyone at Best One Tire?
3: It's an absolute honor. It's an absolute honor that we've been able to serve our communities that we live in, that people trust us to bring their automobile needs to.
2: Yeah, and we're having a good time today. So set the scene, Tim. Take us back to the beginning. How did Monty's Best One Tire of Kankakee get started? And give us the vision from the beginning.
3: So it actually started right next door over in Indiana, Monroe, Indiana, in 1947. A guy by the name of Paul Zerker went off to World War II, got shot, got a Purple Heart. Came back home. He was a farmer, and long story short, took a $200 loan from the bank and opened up one location in Monroe, and stayed that way until 1966 when he partnered with Ray Monteith, hence Monty's Best One. And since then, it's grown to almost 400 locations and 40 states.
2: Yeah, it's incredible. And like, you know, as we're looking back on the 60 years, if you reflect on like the company now, what's something that you're most proud of?
3: I'm super proud of our people. I feel like we have the best of the best. It's an honor to come to work every day and serve the communities with the staff that we have. And we just have an all-star crew.
2: Well, we appreciate inviting us to hang out with you guys. That's Tim Wolf with Monty's Best One Tire. We're in Kankakee on Hobby Avenue. Come by. So they're celebrating. So until 1 o'clock, we have your chance at some giveaways. We brought Doja Cat concert tickets for the United Center show. 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So the giveaway's awesome, and they're just a great group here at Best One Tire on Hobby Avenue in Kankakee. We'll check in again here soon. On the radio, I'm Scott Smith.
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10: 92.7 WVLI weather for the Kankakee River Valley.
11: A little humid over the next couple of days, but we have that high pressure system in place, so we're not expecting any rainfall today. It'll be sunny, our afternoon high in the low 90s. Factoring in the humidity, it'll feel like about 100 by afternoon. Overnight, we're in the low 70s with a few clouds, sunny and warm and humid again on Thursday. We're expecting low 90s. We do have a very slight chance of a shower or thunderstorm, a much better chance of rain coming our way Friday. I'm meteorologist Steve Hamilton.
0: Right now, sunshine and 86 degrees in the Kankakee River Valley.
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92.7 WVLI. We're going to hear again from our own Scott Smith live at Best One Tire after this classic from Eric Clapton. It's Wonderful Tonight.

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1: Hey, it's Scott Smith. I'm broadcasting today from Best One Tire. It's Montese Best One Tire on Hobby Avenue in Kankakee. And they're celebrating 60 incredible years of serving the community. We're here till 1 o'clock. And Dustin, the store manager, is available for a minute or two. How you doing, Dustin?
2: Very good. Thank you.
1: So, you know, a company doesn't make it 60 years without great people. So what would you like to say about your employees?
2: I've been to a lot of the shops around. I must say I have one of the best crews, from all the way down at our bottom tech all the way up to our upper management. Our crew, our team is probably one of the best out there, and I can't say enough good things about those guys.
1: Yeah, we're at the location on Hobby Avenue in Kankakee, and Dustin's the store manager. There's a lot going on today. So, like, let's set the scene and talk about everything you have here. Can we start with the food? Because it's set up.
2: We got some Jimmy Joe's here. Great pulled barbecue pulled pork, some beans, some chips. We got a table where you can spin a wheel, win some neat little prizes. We are also giving out some giveaways, too.
1: Yeah, so giveaways. So, well, the radio station, we brought tickets for the Doja Cat concert at the United Center. But also, there's a TV, oil changes for a year. That's awesome.
2: And a set of tires.
1: Oh, yeah, the brand new set of tires. That's amazing. So come by, sign up for that, and the lunch. So this is, you guys did it right.
2: We strive to do that every day.
1: There you go. All right. They're celebrating 60 years. The location, Hobby Avenue in Kankakee. It's Montese Best One Tire. All right. So we're going to be here. The radio station has a tent set up out front until 1 at Montese Best One Tire, Hobby Avenue in Kankakee.
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7: On Humid for the rest of today. We'll be in the low 90s, and with that humidity, it'll feel like about 100 through the afternoon hours. Should be sunny. High pressure stays put for now. Low 70s and a few clouds for the overnight hours. More heat and humidity on Thursday. We're going into the low 90s. Sunny most of the day, but we do have a chance of an afternoon shower or thunderstorm. Then on Friday, much better chance of rain, cloudy, and a high in the upper 80s. I'm meteorologist Steve Hamilton.
8: Right now, it's partly cloudy, 89 degrees in the Kankakee River Valley.
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1: 92.7 WVLI, where local news always comes first. Sunny skies the rest of the afternoon, high about 90, heat index around 100. Complete look at the forecast coming up. Checking your WVLI news this Wednesday afternoon, I'm Rob West. During this morning's meeting of the Kankakee County Board's Criminal Justice Committee, 21st Judicial Circuit Chief Judge Bill Dickinson gave the committee an update on plans underway to accommodate the courthouse renovations expected to start in September.
2: We're trying to get through with as little disruption as possible, and of course there'll be some, but Lori Wolf, who is our trial court administrator, for those of you not familiar with her, is doing a fantastic job of getting everything aligned and straightened up for us, and we hope to be able to go about this with as little disruption to the public as possible.
1: Two courtrooms will be closed during the renovations. Dickinson added that the state is asking residents to take a survey about ways the courts can better serve residents.
2: It's supposed to get 150 responses within a couple of weeks. Whether that actually works out that way or not, who knows, because people will have to either take the initiative to take the form with them and fill it out and drop it off, or they'll have to take a form with a QR code and go that way. So we'll see how motivated the public is, but hopefully we'll get some good feedback and can work from there.
1: The upcoming renovations to the courthouse expected to take a little over a year to complete and cost about $6 million. Another of those secret food pantry mobile pop-up events is scheduled for the Village of Bourbonnais tomorrow. This one runs from 11 tomorrow morning till noon at the location on Briarwood Lane. Organizers of the event do ask for a $5 donation. They ask you show up no more than a half an hour before the start of the event and follow the route outlined by Bourbonnais Police. You can get that route and more information on the Village of Bourbonnais website or its Facebook page. Kankakee County Sheriff's Police continue to investigate a rash of recent copper thefts. Sheriff's Department Chief Deputy Trent Bukowski has our Crime Stoppers Tip of the Week.
3: The Kankakee County Sheriff's Office was dispatched to another cable theft on Monday, July 6th. The theft, which is believed to have occurred at some point on Sunday, July 5th, occurred in the area of 4600 East, 10,000 North Road in rural Mantino. The complainant, who is an employee with AT&T, stated that a substantial amount of copper wire was stolen from the area. Sheriff's investigators are asking anyone that may have information regarding the incident call into Crime Stoppers by calling 815-93-CRIME.
1: Tips to Crime Stoppers are anonymous, could result in a cash reward.
4: NBC News Radio. I'm Chris Caraccio.
5: President Trump's former personal lawyer is answering questions from the Senate today in his bid to become the next U.S. Attorney General. Todd Blanche has served as acting AG since Trump fired Pam Bondi back in April. In today's hearing, senators are grilling Blanche on the so-called anti-weaponization fund that will give $1.8 billion to those claiming to be victims of the Biden administration. Blanche is also facing questions about his handling of the department files related to convicted sex offender Jeffrey Epstein. The U.S. has conducted a fresh round of military strikes against Iran today. In a post on social media, U.S. Central Command said it began launching a wave of strikes at 6 a.m. Eastern. The post said the strikes were designed to further degrade military capabilities that Iran has been using to attack commercial shipping in the Strait of Hormuz. Iran, meanwhile, claims it attacked U.S. military bases in Bahrain, Jordan, and Kuwait. Jordan says it shot down 3 Iranian missiles, and Kuwait says it intercepted 6 missiles and 33 drones. I'm Chris Caraggio, NBC News Radio.
1: On the sports schedule, Major League Baseball's All-Star break continues. Sox, Cubs, and Cards all return to action on Friday. Second World Cup semifinal game is this afternoon. England taking on Argentina. The winner will face Spain. 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Cremation rites have been accorded by Evergreen Cremations in Kankakee for Randy Justice. 61-year-old Augustine H. Tino Pena III of Moments died July 11th. Private services have been arranged by the Jensen Funeral Home in Moments for Tino Pena III. 81-year-old Larry Lyons of Onarga died July 10th. Services for Thursday arranged by the Knapp Funeral Home in Onarga for Larry Lyons. And 85-year-old Wanda Lee Jones of Bradley died July 11th. Services for Thursday arranged by the Clancy Gernon Funeral Home in Bourbonnais for Wanda Jones.
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7: Hot and humid for the rest of today. Low 90s with the humidity. It's going to feel like 100 throughout the afternoon hours. We got sunny skies. Low 70s overnight. More heat and humidity tomorrow. Low 90s. Sunny most of the day, but there is a chance for an afternoon shower or thunderstorm tomorrow. A bigger chance of rain on Friday. Cloudy with a high in the upper 80s. Right now, it's 89 degrees, feeling like it's 99 here in the Kankakee River Valley.
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7: Here in the All 70s Lunch with me, Denny Case, it's brought to you today by Eddie's Bar and Grill. 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Eddie's at 1875 West Station Street in Kankakee. You'll come for the food and stay for the fun. How do you win that gift certificate? You have to be color 7 during one of our solid gold spins today. Those are going to be The Air That I Breathe from the Hollies and United We Stand from Brotherhood of Man. If you haven't won anything from us in the last 30 days, when you hear one of those songs this hour, try to be color 7 at 815-939-3388. Jumping into the 70s with Harry Nilsson, it's Without You on 92.7 WVLI.

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92.7 WVLI, the greatest hits of all time in the all 70s lunch. I want you to put your hands together for Megan Went of Mantino. Megan was our seventh caller, our big winner here, the first winner anyway, in the all 70s lunch today, winning from Eddie's Bar and Grill a 16-inch cheese pizza gift certificate, a value of $16.99, good for dine-in only. That's a cheese pizza, but Eddie's does have some specialty pizzas to try, like the Buffalo Bill with buffalo sauce mixed with ranch, grilled chicken tossed in hot sauce. Give it a try. Your next chance to win this hour comes when you hear our next solid gold spin. That's United We Stand from Brotherhood of Man. Same deal. Be caller 7 on that one when you hear it at 815-939-3388. It's the chairman of the board.

0: 92.7 WVLI, the greatest hits of all time with the chairman of the board. And give me just a little more time. 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
0: Hot and humid for the rest of today. Low 90s with the humidity. It's going to feel like about 100 throughout the afternoon hours. Sunny skies. Low 70s for the overnight hours. Going to be more heat and humidity tomorrow. Low 90s. Sunny most of the day. But there is a chance for an afternoon shower or thunderstorm tomorrow. A bigger chance of rain on Friday. Cloudy with a high in the upper 80s. Right now we're up to 90 degrees. It feels like 100 here in the Kankakee River Valley.
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92.7 WVLI, the All 70s Lunch, with still one more chance to win today from Eddie's Bar and Grill, a 16-inch cheese pizza gift certificate. When you hear United We Stand from Brotherhood of Man, that's our next solid gold spin. Be caller 7 on that one at 815-939-3388. Poco with Crazy Love here in the Valley.

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0: Bob Welch. Bob Welch, yes. Can't hear that song without thinking of Family Guy. It's the All 70s Lunch here, 92.7 WVLI. I'm Denny Case. You have one more chance to win here today from our sponsor, Eddie's Bar and Grill, where if you're looking for a quick lunch, maybe try one of their wraps, like the cheesy garlic beef wrap made with roast beef, garlic sauce, and cheddar cheese. Delicious. When you hear United We Stand from Brotherhood of Man, be caller 7 at 815-939-3388 to win today's prize. That's 16-inch cheese pizza gift certificate. And make sure you head out to Best One Tire on Hobby Avenue in Kankakee, where our Scott Smith is broadcasting there for their big 60th anniversary party. We'll hear from him in just a bit. Right now, Brooke Benton with Rainy Night in Georgia.
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signs are flashing, taxi cabs and buses passing through the night. 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

I feel it's raining all over the world. Kinda lonely though, and it's raining all over the world. 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

92.7 WVLI, the greatest hits of all time, the all-70s lunch. That was our second solid gold spin today. Congratulations to Pat Norek from Mantino. Yeah, Pat was caller number 7. One today from Eddie's Bar and Grill, where you got to try one of their salads, like the Honey Crisp Chicken, or the Chicken Caesar, or the Taco, or the Italian Salad. That's got mixed lettuce, ham, peppercini, green olives, black olives, and mozzarella. So good. Stick around. We're going to hear from Scott Smith again live from Best One Tire in just a few. Right now, you might know him as Chef from South Park. But it's Isaac Hayes with a theme from Shaft. Can you dig it? Here on 92.7 WVLI, the greatest hits of all time. 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

0: 92.7 WVLI, the greatest hits of all time. The All 70s Lunch with Denny Case. And that's going to do it for the winning portion of this program here today. Now, congratulations again going out to both of our winners. Megan Went from Mantino and Pat Norick, also from Mantino, who each won today from Eddie's Bar and Grill at 1875 West Station Street in Kankakee, where you'll come for the food and stay for the fun. They got a 16-inch cheese pizza gift certificate, a value of $16.99, good for dine-in only. All right, now join me tomorrow between noon and 1, another edition of the All 70s Lunch. You'll have a couple chances to win from Kanzai Japanese Steakhouse and Sushi. Our own Scott Smith out and about at Best One Tire in Kankakee. Let's check in with him here in the All 70s Lunch.
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4: 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Plus, if you love music, which I assume you do because you're listening to the radio, and we play the best music. The Doja Cat concert coming to the United Center, we have a pair of tickets you can sign up for as well. But here's the thing. Like the Doja Cat tickets, you got to get here till up until 1 o'clock. So there's still some time. Come join us. We're at Best One Tire, Hobby Avenue in Kankakee. 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Come on, join us. My name is Scott Smith.
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0: It's hot and humid for the rest of today. Low 90s with the humidity. It's feeling like 100 throughout the afternoon hours. Sunny skies. Going to be in the low 70s. A little cloudy overnight. More heat and humidity tomorrow with low 90s. Sunny most of the day. There is a chance for an afternoon shower or thunderstorm tomorrow. A bigger chance of rain on Friday. Cloudy with a high in the upper 80s. Right now, we're up to 90 degrees with the heat index sitting at 100 in the Kankakee River Valley. It's the All 70s Lunch.
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I woke last night to the sound of thunder. How far off, I sat and wondered. Started humming a song from 1962. And it's funny how the night moves.

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1: 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Sunshine this afternoon, a high around 90, a heat index around 100. A complete look at the forecast is coming up. Checking your WVLI news on this Wednesday afternoon, I'm Jake Lamore. During this morning's meeting of the Kankakee County Board's Criminal Justice Committee, 21st Judicial Circuit Chief Judge Bill Dickinson gave the committee an update on plans underway to accommodate courthouse renovations expected to start in September.
2: We're trying to get through with as little disruption as possible, and of course there'll be some, but Lori Wolf, who is our trial court administrator, for those of you not familiar with her, is doing a fantastic job of getting everything aligned and straightened up for us, and we hope to be able to go about this with as little disruption to the public as possible.
1: Two courtrooms will be closed during the renovations. Dickinson added the state is asking residents to take a survey about ways the courts can better serve residents.
2: We're supposed to get 150 responses within a couple of weeks. Whether that actually works out that way or not, who knows, because people will have to either take the initiative to take the form with them and fill it out and drop it off, or they'll have to take a form with a QR code and go that way. So we'll see how motivated the public is, but hopefully we'll get some good feedback and can work from there.
1: The upcoming renovations to the courthouse are expected to take a little over a year and close to some $6 million. And local nonprofit, the Department of Health and Fitness, along with the Blacktop Crew, has put together a street basketball tournament for next Friday at Burt Deer Senior Park in Kankakee to help give those who are 18 years and older something fun to do in our community. Organizer Chris Calmee says they still need a lot of help for the event, though.
3: So we currently have four referees. We still need two more. We need like chairs for three different games. There's seven chairs per team, per game. So, and then another few chairs for each of the scorers' tables. People will volunteer to do the scoring, keep the scoring. We also need flyers. We got to get flyers and banners.
1: Calmee says if you can help with any of the following, to call or text him at 815-450-8946. If you're interested in getting a team together for the tournament or to be a vendor, you can visit departmentofhealthandfitness.org.
4: 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I'm Chris Caraccio.
5: President Trump says ICE agents will not end traffic stops. His comments come a day after the Immigration and Customs Enforcement said it would be suspending most stops after two people were fatally shot by ICE agents during recent encounters in Maine and Texas. Writing on social media, Trump said, quote, "We must be strong, tough, and smart, and we cannot give up one of ICE's most important and effective crime-fighting tools, the traffic stop." Meantime, Trump Border's R. Tom Homan told Fox News the pause in traffic stops was temporary, a measure to ensure ICE agents are safe and doing the right thing. Todd Blanch is facing some tough questions from the Senate today in his bid to become the next U.S. Attorney General. He served as acting AG since Trump fired Pam Bondi back in April. In today's hearing, senators are grilling him on the so-called anti-weaponization fund and also asking questions about his handling of the department files related to convicted sex offender Jeffrey Epstein. I'm Chris Caraccio, NBC News Radio.
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1: 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Sox, Cubs, and Cards all return to action on Friday. And in World Cup action, Spain will take on the winner of today's semifinal match between England and Argentina. That's a check of your news on this Wednesday afternoon. Have a great day, and thanks for listening. I'm Jake Lamore.
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9: Hot and humid for the rest of today. Low 90s with the humidity. It's feeling like it's around 100 throughout the afternoon hours. Sunny skies, going to be in the low 70s overnight. More heat and humidity tomorrow. Low 90s, sunny most of the day. But there is a chance for an afternoon shower or thunderstorm tomorrow. Bigger chance of rain on Friday with cloudy skies and a high in the upper 80s. Right now, we're up to 90, feeling like it's 101 here in the Kankakee River Valley. I'm Denny Case, and this hour of the greatest hits of all times brought to you by our friends at Belson Steel Center Scrap on Route 50 in Bourbonnais. The area's leader in recycling, Belson is the way.
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92.7 WVLI, the greatest hits of all time. Mike's Mystery Location returns this Friday in the 11 o'clock hour with me. He'll be hiding somewhere in the area, calling in, going on the air, giving you clues. First person to find him wins some Lynyrd Skynyrd tickets for their show in Tinley Park on August 15th at the Credit Union One Amphitheater. Right now, Steve Miller Band, Keep On Rocking Me, Baby, on 92.7 WVLI, the greatest hits of all time.

0: Lawson's Steel Center Scrap is this area's leader in recycling, and there's no better time to start a recycling program than summertime. Just think about all the aluminum cans you can recycle this summer. Your kids will have something to do, and they'll learn about saving energy while earning some spending money. Belson's is on Route 50 in Bourbonnais, open Monday through Friday and Saturday mornings. Just bring your aluminum cans to Belson's this summer and reap the benefits of recycling. Belson is the
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5: Hot and humid for the rest of today. Low 90s with the humidity. It's going to feel like 100 throughout the afternoon. Sunny skies tonight. Low 70s in the overnight hours. Going to be more heat and humidity tomorrow with low 90s. Sunny most of the day, but there is a chance for an afternoon shower or thunderstorm. A bigger chance of rain Friday. Cloudy with a high in the upper 80s. Right now it's 90 degrees. Feeling like 102 here in the Kankakee River Valley.
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92.7 WVLI, the greatest hits of all time. Roy Gregory's going to get you ready to kickstart the weekend. From 6 to 7 p.m. this Friday, he'll be live at the Braidwood Summerfest, Lions Club Summerfest at City Park there. You can stop by, win some tickets to Indiana Beach or maybe Doja Cat at the United Center. Stick around for live music from the Hillbilly Rock Stars. 6 to 7 in Braidwood with Roy Gregory. It's the Human League. Don't you want me?

92.7 WVLI, the greatest hits of all time, here on this Wednesday afternoon with Denny Case and K Jewelers in Bourbonnais. 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
10: Humid for the rest of today. We'll be in the low 90s, and with that humidity, it'll feel like about 100 through the afternoon hours. Should be sunny. High pressure stays put for now. Low 70s and a few clouds for the overnight hours. More heat and humidity on Thursday. We're going into the low 90s. Sunny most of the day, but we do have a chance of an afternoon shower or thunderstorm. Then on Friday, much better chance of rain, cloudy, and our high in the upper 80s. I'm meteorologist Steve Hamilton.
11: Right now, partly cloudy skies, 91 degrees in the Kankakee River Valley. I'm seeing plenty of sunshine here through our window in Bourbonnais. It feels like 101 on the heat index in the Kankakee River Valley.
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1: 92.7 WVLI, where local news always comes first. Sunny skies today with a high around 90, a heat index around 100. A complete look at the forecast is coming up. Checking your WVLI news on this Wednesday afternoon, I'm Jake Lamore. Indiana State Police were left with a mess to clean up Tuesday when a truck crashed on the eastbound I-80 ramp to I-90. That crash resulted in 28 crates of live chickens scattered across the lanes of the ramp, each crate holding up to 8 chickens. Troopers say some of the chickens got loose and had to be corralled by the ISP. They say dozens of chickens died in the crash and the truck left the scene after losing its cargo. They ask anyone with information about the crash to contact the Lowell, Indiana State Police Post. The Iroquois County Board voted to approve County Highway 9 improvements in the area of I-57 and Milford to Route 49 at Tuesday morning's board meeting. County Highway Engineer Alan Harwood explained the scope of the work.
2: Yeah, they just made the motion and approved the state letting from June 12, 2026 for the two contracts, both awarded to Iroquois Paving Corporation. The bigger one, yeah, Milford to Illinois 49 for $3,970,513.02.
1: Harwood said the state will hold a pre-construction meeting soon and that the work could possibly begin this fall. And Acting Out Theater Company's production of Annie opens this Friday in downtown Moments. Costume designer Hannah Swale talked with Mike Tamano about the show on a recent episode of the Kankakee Valley Community Happenings podcast.
3: We talked about Annie for months and thought what feels right for that, and Downtown Moments kept coming up. So we will be on the main street in Downtown Moments on Washington Avenue. We'll be there July 17th, 18th, and 19th. You'll be surrounded by the historic buildings on both sides of you. We have built the stage right there in the street. So you bring your lawn chair, you set up under the stars, and you watch the production outside.
1: You can get more info and tickets at actingouttheaterco.org.
4: 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I'm Chris Caraccia.
5: Todd Blanche is facing tough questions from the Senate today in his bid to become the next U.S. Attorney General. He has served as acting AG since Trump fired Pam Bondi in April. In today's hearing, senators are grilling Blanche on the so-called anti-weaponization fund that would give $1.8 billion to those claiming to be victims of the Biden administration. He's also facing questions about the handling of the department files related to convicted sex offender Jeffrey Epstein. President Trump says he doesn't want to negotiate now with Iran. The president reiterated his past remarks on the Iranian regime being evil. Despite Trump's comments, discussions with the Iranians remain ongoing, and he shared that his representatives had recently spoken with the country's delegation. A bill that would make daylight saving time permanent has gotten the green light from the House. The Sunshine Protection Act of 2025 would end the twice-a-year time changes, making daylight saving time the standard time nationwide. The legislation now heads to the Senate. I'm Chris Caraccio, NBC News Radio.
1: On the sports schedule, the All-Star break continues. Sox, Cubs, and Cards all return to action on Friday. Bulls will battle the Lakers in summer league play tonight, and in World Cup action, Spain will take on the winner of today's semifinal match between England and Argentina. That's a check of your news on this Wednesday afternoon. Have a great day, and thanks for listening. I'm Jake Lamore.
6: 92.7 WVLI weather for the Kankakee River Valley.
7: Hot and humid for the rest of today, low 90s with the humidity. It's feeling like it's around 100. We got sunny skies. Low 70s for the overnight hours. Going to be more heat and humidity tomorrow, low 90s. Sunny most of the day, but there is a chance for an afternoon shower or thunderstorm tomorrow. A bigger chance of rain on Friday, cloudy with a high in the upper 80s. Right now it's 91 in the Kankakee River Valley. I'm Denny Case.
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92.7 WVLI, the greatest hits of all time. Big things happening at the Perry Farm Park today with the Perry Farm Market, followed by the Summer Concert Series show. You got Tim the Tune Man playing from 5:30 to 6:45, followed by John David Daly. More information on our community calendar.

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1: 92.7 WVLI weather for the Kankakee River Valley.
2: Humid for the rest of today. We'll be in the low 90s, and with that humidity, it'll feel like about 100 through the afternoon hours. Should be sunny. High pressure stays put for now. Low 70s and a few clouds for the overnight hours. More heat and humidity on Thursday. We're going into the low 90s. Sunny most of the day, but we do have a chance of an afternoon shower or thunderstorm. Then on Friday, much better chance of rain, cloudy, and our high in the upper 80s. I'm meteorologist Steve Hamilton.
3: Right now, it's 91 degrees here in the Kankakee River Valley.
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Once again, big things happening at Perry Farm Park tonight. 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
7: Hot and humid for the rest of today. Low 90s with the humidity. It's feeling like it's around 100 this afternoon. Sunny skies. Low 70s for the overnight hours. A little bit cloudy. More heat and humidity tomorrow. Low 90s. Sunny most of the day, but there is a chance for an afternoon shower or thunderstorm tomorrow. Bigger chance of rain on Friday. Cloudy with a high in the upper 80s. Right now, we're at 91 degrees with a heat index of 100. I'm Denny Case, and congratulations again going out to both of our winners in the All 70s lunch today, Megan Wendt and Pat Norick, both from Mantino. They each won today from Eddie's Bar and Grill, a 16-inch cheese pizza gift certificate. Join me tomorrow between noon and 1, another All 70s lunch. You can win from Kansai Japanese Steakhouse. Bill Dykes on the way in next. I'll be back with you tomorrow at 10 a.m. In the meantime, remember, every day's a gift, so enjoy the present. Believe in yourself, and others will too. This guy on the radio thinks the world of you. I'm Denny Case. Thank you for listening.
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1: 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This news brought to you by Premier Glass in Bradley. The choice is clear for all your glass needs. Sunny skies this afternoon, a high around 90 with a heat index around 100. A complete look at the forecast is coming up. Checking your WVLI news on this Wednesday afternoon, I'm Jake Lamore. Kankakee School District 111 Superintendent Dr. Teresa Lance will no longer be required to live in the district in order to keep her job. The Board of Education voted 4-3 on the modification to her contract at Monday night's meeting. Board member Tracy Verrett spoke up during the meeting and explained why she voted no.
2: However, I think it's important that a superintendent in Kankakee School District lives in the district. There are just some experiences that I believe come natural living in the district. There are some connections that you'll never be able to have. There are some things that you'll just never be able to understand when you don't live in the district. Also, because our district financial median is middle class to low class, I think it's a disservice for us to have one of the highest paying positions, the person not live in our district.
1: The board also voted to give Superintendent Lance a 3.5% raise for the upcoming school year, plus a 2-year extension on her contract that will last until 2031. With the most recent raise, Dr. Lance will now make around $242,000 per year. Kankakee City Police are looking into a possible shots fired incident that happened on the city's east side earlier this week. According to police reports, officers were called to the 600 block of North Hammis Avenue just before 2 Monday afternoon for a possible shots fired incident. When they arrived, the homeowner told them her Honda SUV was struck with gunfire sometime between Sunday and Monday. The woman told officers she heard 2 gunshots just after 11 Sunday night near her home, but didn't report anything until she saw the damage to the backside of her SUV several hours later. Insight and ShotSpotter technology showed multiple possible shots fired on Sunday, 7 rounds at 12:35 in the morning and 1 round at 10 minutes past 11 at night. Nearby neighbors also told police they heard loud noises as well that sounded like possible gunfire.
3: 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I'm Chris Caraccio.
4: President Trump is slated to speak later today at a Defense and Innovation Summit in Pennsylvania. The 2-day summit is taking place in Carlisle outside of Harrisburg. Pennsylvania Senator Dave McCormick spoke yesterday at the gathering and said the goal is to bring new players together in new ways and win the peace that only comes through strength. The first day of Todd Blanche's confirmation hearing to be the next U.S. Attorney General is over. President Trump's former personal lawyer faced tough questions today from the Senate on issues related to the so-called anti-weaponization fund and convicted sex offender Jeffrey Epstein. Blanche has served as acting Attorney General since Trump fired Pam Bondi back in April. Blanche is set to appear in front of the Senate Judiciary Committee tomorrow morning. And England and Argentina are squaring off for a spot in the World Cup final. The winner will play Spain in New Jersey Sunday for the World Cup title. The loser takes on France for third place in Miami Saturday. I'm Chris Caraccio, NBC News Radio.
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1: On the sports schedule, the All-Star break continues. Sox, Cubs, and Cards all return to action on Friday. Bulls will battle the Lakers in summer league play tonight. And in World Cup action, Spain will take on the winner of today's semifinal match between England and Argentina. That's a check of your news on this Wednesday afternoon. Have a great day, and thanks for listening. I'm Jake Lamore.
6: button. Humid for the rest of today. We'll be in the low 90s, and with that humidity, it'll feel like about 100 through the afternoon hours. Should be sunny. High pressure stays put for now. Low 70s and a few clouds for the overnight hours. More heat and humidity on Thursday. We're going into the low 90s. Sunny most of the day, but we do have a chance of an afternoon shower or thunderstorm. Then on Friday, much better chance of rain, cloudy, and our high in the upper 80s. I'm meteorologist Steve Hamilton.
7: Thanks a lot, Steve. Right now, 307. Plenty of sunshine to go around. It's 92 in the Kankakee River Valley.
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greatest hits of all time at 92.7 WVLI. Bill Dyke on a hump day Wednesday, halfway through the work week. Yeah, on the downslide into the weekend. It's going to be a hot one, though, for the rest of the week. Next chance for some showers coming up there on Friday. That might cool things down just a little bit, too. Chicago queued up and ready to go right now. Prince with that 1999 record, partying in that little red Corvette. 92.7 WVLI, greatest hits of all time, play the Valley.

0: 92.7 WBLI on this Wednesday, Chicago there from 1975, cranking up old days. James Pankow, one of the founding members of Chicago, wrote that one, and there was a little bit of an internal band squabble about it. Peter Cetera thought it was just too silly of a song, but I think it's a great song, and yeah, James Pankow doing some serious trombone shredding on that track, for sure. I think I could play some pretty high notes on that thing. That's evidence right there on that tune. Best One Tire celebrating their 60th anniversary, and you are invited to the party. Except the party is over now. These things pop up on here, and you're supposed to read them, and then it's like, it's over. Yeah, but I'm sure they can still stop by. There's plenty of fun going on. Our friend Scott Smith was there until 1. He's gone on home. But yeah, still the fun going on there at Best One Tire as they celebrate their 60th anniversary. Weather forecast, got a check of that coming up. Need to do a little editing to the promo screen. And more of the greatest hits of all time, locked and loaded, ready to go from Billy Joel and the other Motor City Madman on the way next.
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5: Sunny skies this afternoon. It's going to be a warm one with a high near 90. Heat index up around 100. Partly cloudy overnight, 70 for your low. Sunshine tomorrow on Thursday, maybe an afternoon shower. 95 is your high. Heat index, once again, right around 100. And then looking down into Friday with a chance for showers. It's going to cool things down a little bit. And a high at 83 right now. 326. Sunny, it's 92 in the Kankakee River Valley.
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Greatest hits of all time at 92.7 WVLI. Bill Dyke playing them on a Wednesday. And listen to 80 South of 80 all week long for your chance to score a pair of tickets to see Guns N' Roses on their World 2026 tour. The show coming up July 29th. Chance to win tickets all week long during 80 South of 80. Tom Petty on the way. CCR coming up. Don't Stop Believing. Journey's signature song now, The Valley.

92.7 WBLI, Bill Dock on a Wednesday, and the Iroquois County Fair runs now through July 19th. They're near Crescent City, all kinds of fun going on, so stop on down by there, just a little bit north of Crescent City for the Iroquois County Fairgrounds. 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Got to get that right or it won't pop up for you. Back into the greatest hits of all time with CCR. That's what we rockers like to call them. Up around the bend. It's Creedence Clearwater Revival. 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
1: Weather forecast from staff meteorologist Steve Hamilton for this afternoon. Plenty of sunshine with a high around 90 with a heat index around 100. Partly cloudy skies overnight, 70 for your overnight low. Tomorrow on Thursday, more sunshine with an afternoon shower. Could be a high around 95 with a heat index once again up around 100. Out into Friday, a chance for some showers throughout the day. And cool things down just a tad with a high around 83 right now. 351 and 92 in the Kankakee River Valley.
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1: 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I got a fever, and the only prescription is more cowbell.
0: I got just what you're looking for. Another one of those great more cowbell songs getting us closer to news time. Jake LaMore in the Valley News Center. 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
1: 92.7 WVLI, where local news always comes first. Sunny skies this afternoon, a high around 90 with a heat index around 100. A complete look at the forecast is coming up. Checking your WVLI news on this Wednesday afternoon, I'm Jake Lamore. During this morning's meeting of the Kankakee County Board's Criminal Justice Committee, 21st Judicial Circuit Chief Judge Bill Dickinson gave the committee an update on plans underway to accommodate courthouse renovations expected to start in September.
2: We're trying to get through with as little disruption as possible, and of course there'll be some, but Lori Wolf, who is our trial court administrator, for those of you not familiar with her, is doing a fantastic job of getting everything aligned and straightened up for us, and we hope to be able to go about this with as little disruption to the public as possible.
1: Two courtrooms will be closed during the renovations. Dickinson added the state is asking residents to take a survey about ways the courts can better serve residents.
2: We're supposed to get 150 responses within a couple of weeks. Whether that actually works out that way or not, who knows, because people will have to either take the initiative to take the form with them and fill it out and drop it off, or they'll have to take a form with a QR code and go that way. So we'll see how motivated the public is, but hopefully we'll get some good feedback and can work from there.
1: The upcoming renovations to the courthouse are expected to take a little over a year and close to some $6 million. And local nonprofit, the Department of Health and Fitness, along with the Blacktop Crew, has put together a street basketball tournament for next Friday at Burt Deer Senior Park in Kankakee to help give those who are 18 years and older something fun to do in our community. Organizer Chris Calmee says they still need a lot of help for the event, though.
3: So we currently have four referees. We still need two more. We need like chairs for three different games. There's seven chairs per team per game, so, and then another few chairs for each of the scorers tables. People will volunteer to do the scoring, keep the scoring. We also need flyers. We got to get flyers and banners.
1: Calmee says if you can help with any of the following, to call or text him at 815-450-8946. If you're interested in getting a team together for the tournament or to be a vendor, you can visit departmentofhealthandfitness.org.
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5: The U.S. has launched a second wave of strikes against Iran today. In a post on X, U.S. Central Command said the strike targeted Iranian military capabilities used to threaten vessels freely transiting through the Strait of Hormuz. CENTCOM said the U.S. is holding Iran accountable at President Trump's direction. This comes after Trump said he's not looking to negotiate with the Iranians right now. The first day of Todd Blanche's Senate confirmation hearing to become the next U.S. Attorney General has wrapped up. President Trump's former personal lawyer faced tough questions from the Senate today on issues related to the so-called anti-weaponization fund and convicted sex offender Jeffrey Epstein. Blanche has served as acting attorney general since Trump fired Pam Bondi back in April. Blanche is set to appear in front of the Senate Judiciary Committee tomorrow morning. I'm Chris Caraggio, NBC News Radio.
1: On the sports schedule, the All-Star break continues. Sox, Cubs, and Cards all return to action on Friday. Bulls will battle the Lakers in summer league play tonight. And in World Cup action, Spain will take on the winner of today's semifinal match between England and Argentina. That's a check of your news on this Wednesday afternoon. Have a great day, and thanks for listening. I'm Jake Lamore.
6: Humid for the rest of today. We'll be in the low 90s, and with that humidity, it'll feel like about 100 through the afternoon hours. Should be sunny, high pressure stays put for now. Low 70s and a few clouds for the overnight hours. More heat and humidity on Thursday. We're going into the low 90s. Sunny most of the day, but we do have a chance of an afternoon shower or thunderstorm. Then on Friday, much better chance of rain, cloudy, and our high in the upper 80s. I'm meteorologist Steve Hamilton.
7: Thanks a lot, Steve. Right now it's 4:06 with sunny skies. 93 in the Kankakee River Valley feels like 103.
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greatest hits of all time at 92.7 WVLI. Bill Dyke on a Wednesday. Those guys are in the Rock and Roll Hall of Fame. Supertramp. Going to play one from them. They're not in the Rock and Roll Hall of Fame. Figure that one out, right? Let's get back at the greatest hits of all time. These guys, an 80s classic. From Mike Rutherford, you know him from Genesis? A little side project, a little help for the Mechanics. These guys were great live at the Illinois State Fair. You could get to see tickets. You had tickets were pretty cheap back in the day. But yeah, nowadays, two or three piggy banks just to get in the door. It's like the Mechanics. Paul Young get the lead vocals on this one. All I Need's a Miracle at 92.7 WVLI.

0: 92.7 WVLI, looking for a way to kickstart your weekend with our very own Roy Gregory live this Friday from 6 to 7 at the Braidwood Lions Club Summerfest there at City Park. Stop by to win tickets to Indiana Beach. You can also win some tickets to see Doja Cat at the United Center. Hang around for live music from the Hillbilly Rockstars. It's coming up on Friday, 6 to 7. Head out to BraidwoodLionsClub.org for all the details. Stop by and say hi to our good buddy Roy Gregory. He would like that. He's a very nice man. Check him out. Go see him. Hall & Oates, the Eagles. We're dancing with David Bowie. That's all coming up next.
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0: Sunny skies this afternoon, going to be hot and sticky, though, with a high near 90, heat index up around 100, partly cloudy overnight, 70 for your overnight low. Tomorrow on Thursday, low to the sunshine, maybe an afternoon shower. 95 is your high, once again, a heat index right around the 100 mark. Looking out into Friday, a little cooler with a chance for showers throughout the day, and a high at 85. Right now it's 427, 92 in the Kankakee River Valley, feels like 103.
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Greatest hits of all time at 92.7 WVLI Man Eater there, Hall & Oates. Bill Dyke, that's me. And today happens to be National Hot Dog Day. And that would be Hot Dog Eater, right? Seems like that needs to be a little bit closer to, is it July 4th they do that hot dog eating contest there at Nathan's? That Joey Chestnut guy, I'll tell you, he makes me not want to ever eat another hot dog again. Watching that guy choke those things down, ugh. It's like disgusting. Just watching him dip it in, oh, that water, that glass of water that's always sitting there. No, wouldn't touch. At least two or three layers of rubber gloves. That is the most disgusting thing. So yeah, it makes you not want to eat a hot dog. But I still muddle through and eat them as well. But today we're celebrating National Hot Dog Day. Do you put ketchup on your hot dog? I think it's okay. Ketchup, mustard, all that on a hot dog. When it comes to a brat, I think that's mustard only. John Cougar on the way. Right now we're dancing with David Bowie at 92.7 WVLI.

Greatest hits of all time at 92.7 WVLI. Great show at Tenney Park the other night there. John Cougar's got a great band. Man, he's still got it going on. He's like 74, still singing great, but his band was rocking too. It's lottery week, and the Illinois Lottery celebrating more than 50 years here in the state. And listen throughout the morning show all week long between 6 and 9 when you hear that special lucky sound. Be the correct caller and win yourself 6 Illinois Lottery scratch-off tickets worth $50. A chance to scratch your way to a prize of $2 million. It's lottery week in the Valley. Come to Cars now. Dancing.

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1: 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For recycling, Belson is the way.
10: Plenty of sunshine this afternoon. It's going to be hot, though, with a high around 90. Heat index near the 100 mark. Partly cloudy skies.

0: 70 for your overnight low. Sunshine tomorrow, maybe an afternoon shower. 95 for your high with a heat index right around 100. And then on Friday, a chance for showers throughout the day. Much cooler. High at 83 right now. 451. 91 in the Kankakee River Valley feels like 101.
1: 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Like this. 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
1: 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Banking as it should be. Partly cloudy skies overnight, a low around 70. A complete look at the forecast is coming up. Checking your WVLI news on this Wednesday evening, I'm Jake Lamour. Indiana State Police were left with a mess to clean up Tuesday when a truck crashed on the eastbound I-80 ramp to I-90. That crash resulted in 28 crates of live chickens scattered across the lanes of the ramp, each crate holding up to 8 chickens. Troopers say some of the chickens got loose and had to be corralled by the ISP. They say dozens of chickens died in the crash and the truck left the scene after losing its cargo. They ask anyone with information about the crash to contact the Lowell, Indiana State Police Post. The Iroquois County Board voted to approve County Highway 9 improvements in the area of I-57 and Milford to Route 49 at Tuesday morning's board meeting. County Highway Engineer Alan Harwood explained the scope of the work.
2: Yeah, they just made the motion and approved the state letting from June 12, 2026 for the two contracts, both awarded to Iroquois Paving Corporation. The bigger one, yeah, Milford to Illinois 49 for $3,970,513.02.
1: Harwood said the state will hold a pre-construction meeting soon and that the work could possibly begin this fall. And Acting Out Theater Company's production of Annie opens this Friday in downtown Moments. Costume designer Hannah Swale talked with Mike Tamano about the show on a recent episode of the Kankakee Valley Community Happenings podcast.
3: We talked about Annie for months and thought what feels right for that, and Downtown Moments kept coming up. So we will be on the main street in Downtown Moments on Washington Avenue. We'll be there July 17th, 18th, and 19th. You'll be surrounded by the historic buildings on both sides of you. We have built the stage right there in the street. So you bring your lawn chair, you set up under the stars, and you watch the production outside.
1: You can get more info and tickets at actingouttheaterco.org.
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5: The U.S. has carried out a second wave of strikes against Iran today. In a post on X, U.S. Central Command said this latest strike targeted Iranian military capabilities used to threaten vessels freely transiting through the Strait of Hormuz. President Trump says federal immigration agents will still be conducting traffic stops. His comments come a day after ICE said it was suspending most stops after two people were fatally shot by agents recently in Maine and Texas. Writing on social media, Trump said, "We must be strong, tough, and smart, and we cannot give up one of ICE's most important and effective crime-fighting tools, the traffic stop." And President Trump is announcing a large investment in national security. He spoke at the Pennsylvania Defense and Innovation Summit this afternoon. He touted a $10 billion investment in Pennsylvania's defense industrial base. Trump said the state will play a key role in building the arsenal of freedom.
4: I'm Chris Caraccio, NBC News Radio.
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1: On the sports schedule, the All-Star break continues. Sox, Cubs, and Cards all return to action on Friday. Bulls will battle the Lakers in summer league play tonight. And in World Cup action, Spain will take on the winner of today's semifinal match between England and Argentina. Today's Obit page is a service of Bussy and Reek Flowers, Plants, and Gifts on West Court Street in Kankakee, where you'll always find a unique flower, plant, or gift to express sympathy and share your message of comfort. 69-year-old Randy Lee Justice of Kankakee died June 29th. Cremation rites have been accorded by Evergreen Cremations in Kankakee for Randy Justice. 61-year-old Augustine H. Tino Pena, the third of Moments, died July 11th. Private services have been arranged by the Jensen Funeral Home in Moments for Tino Pena, the third. 81-year-old Larry Lyons of Onarga died July 10th. Services for Thursday have been arranged by the Knapp Funeral Home in Onarga for Larry Lyons. And 85-year-old Wanda Lee Jones of Bradley died July 11th. Services for Thursday have been arranged by the Clancy Gurnon Funeral Home in Bourbonnais for Wanda Jones. I'm Jake Lamore.
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8: Low pressure system down in the southern states will be drifting our way with some rain coming up tomorrow, but especially Friday. For now, we'll stay partly cloudy overnight. Low 70s and then a slight chance of shower or two on Thursday. Could be a little bit smoky. We will have sunshine, hot and humid. We're going up to 90. Tomorrow's heat index about 100. Rain and thunderstorms look likely most of the day on Friday. We'll be in the upper 80s. Showers Saturday, sunny Sunday. I'm meteorologist Steve Hamilton.
9: Thanks a lot, Steve. Right now, 506 with sunny skies, 91 in the Kankakee River Valley. Feels like 102.
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9: 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Bill Dyke, your gnarly host for the next hour with the greatest music from the greatest decade of all. 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

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Great folks over there, too. There's an awful lot of personality running around that showroom, and that makes it an awful lot of fun. 80 south of 80 now. We're going to be checking in with Mike Rubel, broadcasting from the Newton County Fair. And don't forget a chance to win tickets to Guns N' Roses coming up on July 29th. Giving away a pair sometime this hour. A busy 80 south of 80 with Rick Springfield. It's an affair of the hearts in the valley.

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0: 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It's 80 south of 80 on a Wednesday. We again are brought to you by your friends there at Frank's Appliance Center and Sleep Source in Bradley and Manteno. Again, you got a chance to win some tickets to see Guns N' Roses coming up later this month, July 29th for the show there at the Credit Union One Amphitheater. Special guest, Public Enemy. Well, Flava Flav will be wearing that big clock around his neck. I am certain of that. In the meantime, Mike Rubel is there in Kentland, Indiana. He's at the Pumpkin Vine Newton County Fair. Let's see what's going on there in Kentland.
1: Good afternoon. Mike Rubel broadcasting from the 107th Newton County Pumpkin Vine Fair near Kentland. I want to take a moment and recognize our sponsors. They include Community State Bank, Newton County REMC, Applegate Seed House, Murphy's Food King, Heritage FS, Kentland Bank, and of course, the Newton County Fair. I'm joined by Corey Groover of the fair. And Corey, always good to see you. The fair is underway. Tell us about some of the great things going on tonight.
2: Well, tonight we have Earth Night over at the Sheep Arena. That's sponsored by the Newton County Soil and Water Conservation District. It started at 4 o'clock and runs till 7:30. At 5 o'clock, we have the Cakewalk in the Domestic Arts Building. And there's a big dinner tonight by the Brook United Methodist Church, the Ribeye Sandwich Dinner.
1: Boy, that sounds fantastic. Now, also, we were talking about events later this week. The truck and tractor pull, that's coming up tomorrow night. And, of course, the Demolition Derby to end the fair activities. Tell us more.
2: Yeah, Demo Derby starts on Saturday at 7 o'clock. It's in the grandstand. And then we also are going to run a Power Wheels Derby at 4 o'clock near the grandstand for the little kids.
1: That sounds great. Corey, thank you so much. Again, we're in full swing. We're located west of US 41, about a mile and a half north of Kentland. Corey, thank you so much for joining us.
2: Thank you.
1: Once again, this is Mike Rubel for Milner Media.
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0: Sunshine this afternoon, but it's going to be a hot one. High around 90 with a heat index. Going to hits the 100 mark. Yeah, that's easy to say. It's too hot. I can't talk right. Partly cloudy overnight. 70 is your overnight low. Sunny tomorrow, maybe an afternoon shower. High again up around 95. Heat index hitting the 100 mark. Going to cool down on Friday with a chance for some showers. High at 83 right now. It's 529. Sunny and 91 in the Kankakee River Valley.
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98.7 WVLI, Bill Tighe on 80 South of 80, brought to you by your friends there on this Wednesday. The Frank's Appliance Center and Sleep Source. Proud Wednesday sponsors of 80 South of 80. So grateful they decided to do that. 38 Special there from back in 1983. It's on their album Tour de Force. Yeah, I have that on CD and vinyl. Why? I don't know. I just do. I was like, why did you waste your money on that? No, it's not a waste of money if you enjoy it, right? But it's really kind of tough to have vinyl when you don't own a turntable. Yeah, gave that thing up a long time ago, but still have the vinyl, and maybe someday I might just get myself one. Frank's Appliance Center and Sleep Source, their appliance selection is impressive with fridges, ovens, washers, dryers, dishwashers, all with modern features and smart technology. Yeah, how do I know that someone's doing laundry at my house? Well, I get notifications when the wash is complete or when the dryer cycle is complete. Yeah, I get all that information. Is it necessary? No, but it's cool, right? I haven't shut it off yet. I probably will in the near future, but nonetheless, I know when somebody's doing laundry. You got a chance to win those tickets to see Guns N' Roses coming up sometime this half hour. Also, be checking in with Mike Rubel. He's broadcasting there from the Newton County Fair near Kentland, so hang around for that. Right now, Crushed Out on Her back in the day. It's Madonna. It's on her debut album. Song called Holiday. It's 80 South of 80, 92.7 WVLI. 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Play in the Valley.

0: 92.7 WVLI. No 80 south of 80 would be complete without the Material Girl, Madonna and Holiday. It's on her debut album there from 1983. Bill Dyke on an 80 south of 80. Remember, you're listening for that snippet of Sweet Child of Mine. When you hear that, call me up 815-939-3388. Caller 9 is going to go see Guns N' Roses and Public Enemy for free. That show coming up in Tinley Park on July 29th. This month, July 29th. Okay, we'll figure that out, right? Your chance to win sometime this half hour. Mike Rubel is now in Kentland, Indiana. He's at the Newton County Pumpkin Fine Fair. Let's see what's going on there with Mike.
1: Once again, it's Mike Rubel broadcasting from the 107th Newton County Pumpkin Vine Fair. Now, I want to thank our sponsors again. They include Community State Bank, Newton County REMC, Applegate Seed House, Murphy's Food King, Heritage FS, Kentland Bank, and, of course, the Newton County Fair. Joined here with Drake Babcock from the Newton County Fair. Tell us about some of the highlights that are going on, what you're involved with here at the fair.
2: So thanks for coming, first of all, Mike, and appreciate you and all your sister stations that kind of hang out here during fair week. There's a lot of stuff going on at the fair. We got all of our 4-H shows that go on during the day, and we encourage everybody to come out and kind of encourage and support all of our 4-H members. They work all year round with their livestock and animal projects, and even those projects in the 4-H building that take a lot of time, those static projects. So love having those here. Tonight, though, as a kind of a headliner, our Tasha Layton Christian Concert, Christian Music Event, coming up, and it sounds like a great show. They've been warming up all afternoon. It sounds good, not just with temperature, too.
1: I was going to say, it is hot, and they're hot as well, right?
2: Yeah, oh yeah, plenty warm. And then Friday night, we got our rodeo, and that's been a popular event for the last couple of years we've had. Always lots of people come out and bring all your cowboy hats and cowboy boots, break them out of the closet if you don't wear them on a regular basis, I guess.
1: Of course, I'll be on hand for the demolition derby. I'll MC that. That's always a big event here at the fair.
2: Yeah. The demo derby is another evening that gets filled with lots of people here on the fairgrounds and fills up the place, and we love seeing the place full, for sure.
1: Drake, thank you so much. Appreciate it.
2: Yeah. Thanks for coming.
1: You bet. Once again, we're at the Newton County Pumpkin Vine Fair. We're about a mile and a half north of Kentland. We are west of US 41. For Milner Media, I'm Mike Rubel.
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5: Hey! Bada bada bada bada bada, so we bada. 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Kennedy, Kennedy, Kennedy, Kennedy, Kennedy, so we bada.

time at 92.7 WVLI. It's 80 south of 80 with Queen Aretha and a ride down the freeway of love. There's from 1985. And the saxophone chores, none other than the big man, Clarence Clemons. The late, great Clarence Clemons, who played with Bruce Springsteen and the E Street Band. Phil Dyke on a Wednesday. And yes, our friends, Frank's Plant Center and Sleep Source, sponsors of the Wednesday, it's 80 south of 80. I'll get it out. And they're Bosch dishwashers. They've got them, and they are quiet. And Frank's has great options if you're upgrading your kitchen. Bosch dishwashers. Like a Bosch. You know, like every time I think Bosch, that's what I think of is like a Bosch. I think that's Stephanie doing that. Like a Bosch. Right? I'm sure if I ever see her, she'll let me know. Anyway, Gloria Estefan and the Miami Sound Machine in 1987 put out this. I think it's an awesome song. Any song by the Miami Sound Machine's got a great groove to it. It's from 1987. It actually wound up in the soundtrack to a film called Stakeout with Richard Dreyfuss and Emilio Estevez. Rhythm is gonna get you at 80 south of 80, the valley.

0: 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It is 80s, south of 80. And we're giving away tickets all week to see Guns N' Roses at the Credit Union One Amphitheater in Tinley Park. Special guests, Public Enemy and Lexi Wilder from Kankakee. Quick on the phone. Ninth caller. She's going to see Axl and the Boys of Guns N' Roses coming up on July 29th. Giving away tickets all week during 80s South of 80, so tune in for your chance to win. Mike Rubel's out there in Kentland, Indiana. He's at the Newton County Fair. Let's check in with Mike and see what's going on.
1: Once again, good afternoon. It's Mike Rubel broadcasting from the 107th Newton County Pumpkin Vine Fair near Kentland. I want to thank our sponsors again. They include Community State Bank, Newton County REMC, Applegate Seed House, Murphy's Food King, Heritage FS, Kentland Bank, and of course, the Newton County Fair. Now, I am joined by a couple of young people here from the Newton County Junior Fair Board, correct?
2: Yeah.
1: Okay, appreciate if you could introduce yourselves.
2: I'm Liam Coleman.
1: And you are?
3: Livia Coleman.
1: Could you tell us briefly, first, Liam, starting with you, where you go to school and what your role is here?
2: I go to South Newton High School. I'm going to be a junior, and my role here is just like to help out the fair board and do different like tasks they want us to do. It's something new that they started, and I think it's going to be like really fun and a cool thing that they're doing.
1: Awesome. Tell us a little bit about yourself.
3: So I just graduated from South Newton this May. I'll be attending Parkland Community College in Illinois in the fall, and yeah, we just started the junior fair board and helping out any random tasks they need or doing an interview with you, going to the events, taking tickets, just getting youth involved. So
1: I've been around fairs a long time, and I know that volunteer and stepping up and being involved hands-on, very important for any fair, of course, a Newton County Fair included.
3: Yes, it is.
1: Yeah. Tell us a little bit more about what you're involved with or what you plan to do here for the rest of the summer.
2: So I'm involved in like FFA, Student Council. There's many more clubs, but I'm not going to like list them all. In FFA at our chapter, I'm our vice president, and I'm also our District 1 Sentinel. So I just do a lot of things within like FFA. I compete in different CDEs and LDEs, and I hope to keep continuing my FFA career and like becoming maybe a state officer one day.
1: I want to thank you both very much for joining me this afternoon. It's been fantastic. Appreciate it.
3: Thank you.
2: Thank you.
1: All right. Once again, we're at the Newton County Fair. It is a warm afternoon, but I'll tell you, we're having a lot of great times here. We've got the gospel music concert tonight, Tasha Layton performing later on tonight. And, of course, the Demolition Derby. Yours truly, emceeing that. That'll be Saturday night here at the Newton County Fair. For Milner Media, I'm Mike Rubel.
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0: Partly cloudy skies tonight. 70 is going to be your overnight low. Tomorrow on Thursday, loads of sunshine with some afternoon showers. Again, going to be nice and warm with a high near 95, heat index up around 100, but going to cool down on Friday with a chance for showers. High at 83 right now, 558, 90 in the Kankakee River Valley, feels like 101.
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92.7 WVLI. It's 80 south of 80 with the lovely Paula Abdul. Straight up. Let's go wrap it up on this Wednesday edition of 80 South of 80. Thanks again to our friends at Frank's Appliance Center and Sleep Source for sponsoring 80 South of 80 on a hump day. That's going to wrap it up. Why not leave you with a little something from 1987? This is like quintessential 80s hair metal. It's the Jersey Boys, and it's not those Jersey Boys. Giving love a bad name, it's Bon Jovi, the bad.

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1: 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Partly cloudy skies overnight, a low about 70. A complete look at the forecast is coming up. Checking your WVLI news on this Wednesday evening, I'm Jake Lamore. Kankakee School District 111 Superintendent Dr. Teresa Lance will no longer be required to live in the district in order to keep her job. The Board of Education voted 4-3 on the modification to her contract at Monday night's meeting. Board member Tracy Verrett spoke up during the meeting and explained why she voted no.
2: However, I think it's important that a superintendent in Kankakee School District lives in the district. There are just some experiences that I believe come natural living in the district. There are some connections that you'll never be able to have. There are some things that you'll just never be able to understand. We don't live in the district. Also, because our district financial median is middle class to low class, I think it's a disservice for us to have one of the highest paying positions, the person not live in our district.
1: The board also voted to give Superintendent Lance a 3.5% raise for the upcoming school year, plus a 2-year extension on her contract that will last until 2031. With the most recent raise, Dr. Lance will now make around $242,000 per year. Kankakee City Police are looking into a possible shots fired incident that happened on the city's east side earlier this week. According to police reports, officers were called to the 600 block of North Hammis Avenue just before 2 Monday afternoon for a possible shots fired incident. When they arrived, the homeowner told them her Honda SUV was struck with gunfire sometime between Sunday and Monday. The woman told officers she heard 2 gunshots just after 11 Sunday night near her home, but didn't report anything until she saw the damage to the backside of her SUV several hours later. Insight and ShotSpotter technology showed multiple possible shots fired on Sunday, 7 rounds at 12:35 in the morning and 1 round at 10 minutes past 11 at night. Nearby neighbors also told police they heard loud noises as well that sounded like possible gunfire.
3: NBC News Radio, I'm Scott Carr. The U.S. has launched a second wave of strikes against Iran today. U.S. Central Command says in a post on X, the strike targeted Iranian military capabilities used to threaten vessels trying to travel through the Strait of Hormuz. This after President Trump said he's not looking to negotiate with the Iranians right now. Several people are injured after a shooting at a grocery store in Texas. It happened inside a Kroger in Cypress, northwest of Houston. Police say one suspect has been detained. Witnesses report seeing a man in a yellow shirt and black pants firing shots inside the store. Authorities have not yet discussed the condition of those injured. The World Cup final is now set. Defending champion Argentina scored 2 late goals and beat England in today's semifinal in Atlanta. They'll take on Spain now in the finals Sunday in New Jersey. Scott Carr, NBC News Radio.
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1: 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Sox, Cubs, and Cards all return to action on Friday. Bulls will battle the Lakers in summer league play tonight. And in World Cup action, Spain will take on the winner of today's semifinal match between England and Argentina. That's a check of your news on this Wednesday evening. Have a great night, and thanks for listening. I'm Jake Lamore.
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Bill Dyke in the home stretch up until 7. Simple Minds out of the Breakfast Club soundtrack. That's ready to roll. In the meantime, it's CCR and that Bad Moon Rising at 92.7 WVLI.

0: 92.7 WVLI, Simple Minds out of the Breakfast Club soundtrack. I think that's one of the top films of the 1980s here, that Breakfast Club. 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
5: 92.7 WVLI weather for the Kankakee River Valley.
6: Low pressure system down in the southern states will be drifting our way with some rain coming up tomorrow, but especially Friday. For now, we'll stay partly cloudy overnight. Low 70s, and then a slight chance of shower or two on Thursday. Could be a little bit smoky. We will have sunshine, hot and humid. We're going up to 90. Tomorrow's heat index about 100. Rain and thunderstorms look likely most of the day on Friday. We'll be in the upper 80s. Showers Saturday, sunny Sunday. I'm meteorologist Steve Hamilton.
0: Thanks a lot, Steve. Right now, with sunny skies, 91 in the Kankakee River Valley.
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92.7 WBLI. It's a hump day Wednesday, July 15th, birthday time. Bill Dykes sending out birthday wishes to Julia Comer in Bradley. Robin Locke celebrates in Pembroke Township. Samantha Chavez and Madison Studdard on the list from Bourbonnais. Sarah O'Connor in Coal City. Christy Grabo in Bradley. And Lisa Drain there in Milwaukee, Wisconsin. Happy birthday to you from all of us in the Valley. And oh, hey, Samantha Chavez, happy birthday. Congratulations. You're this week's Valley Birthday Club winner. Come on by. Get your gifts from Bussy and Reek, Brookmont Bowling, and your Noble Stores Dairy Queen. 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Celebrities on the list, lovely voice, lovely lady, Linda Ronstadt hits 80 today. Artemis Pyle celebrating his birthday, the drummer from Lynyrd Skynyrd, he's 78. Jesse the Body Ventura, or Jesse the Governor Ventura, he's 75. David Pack from Ambrosia fame, he's 74. Alicia Bridges, loving the nightlife, she's 73. Willie Ames from Eight Is Enough, he's 66. Bridget Nielsen, or is it Brigitte Nielsen? Remember her from Cobra, Rocky IV. And I think she's still married to Flava Flav, or who knows about that whole deal. But Brigitte Nielsen, 63. And Adam Savage from the Mythbusters TV series, he's 59 today. If it's your special day, thanks for spending the Valley. One way or another, gonna get you. Deborah Harry and Blondie, Foreigner, ready to roll. Right now, it's Michael Jackson, a little help on the guitar from the late, great Eddie Van Halen. Let's not forget Steve Lukather, yeah, from Toto. Yeah, easy for me to say, right? He's going to do some shredding, too. Brother Michael on the Thriller CD and Beat It, 92.7 WVLI.

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Boston, Foreigner on the way right now. Going to get you. It's Blondie in one way or another at WVLI.

0: 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Mike Tamano in the morning with Rob West.
1: Hey, good morning. 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Got to say Margaritaville.
2: 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You step on a flip-flop, break your hip. 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
4: Low pressure system down in the southern states will be drifting our way with some rain coming up tomorrow, but especially Friday. For now, we'll stay partly cloudy overnight. Low 70s, and then a slight chance of shower or two on Thursday. Could be a little bit smoky. We will have sunshine, hot and humid. We're going up to 90. Tomorrow's heat index about 100. Rain and thunderstorms look likely most of the day on Friday. We'll be in the upper 80s. Showers Saturday, sunny Sunday. I'm meteorologist Steve Hamilton.
5: Thanks a lot, Steve. Right now, sunny skies, 91 in the Kankakee River Valley. Feels like 102, and that's going to wrap it up for me, Bill Dyke, on this Wednesday night. Greg O's back in after 7. He'll keep you company up until midnight. I'll meet you back here tomorrow afternoon from 3 until 7 for more of the greatest hits of all time in the Valley.
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6: 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Like this.